0: sector. And Northern Ireland remain unbeaten in the Nations League, but they were held to a goalless draw by Georgia. That's the latest. I'm Daisy Steele.
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0: From Horsham to Horndean. 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

Lady Gaga, Born This Way. See, it wasn't her fault after all. And Blondie Call Me, starting off Tuesday morning on the early bird as we come up to 10 past 6. Today is Taco Day. It's also Noodle Day. If you could only have one, which would you go for? That's difficult, isn't it? Because they're both really good. Well, done the right way. I think I'm going to park that for one moment and come back to it later. Mad Hatter Day, Fruit at Work Day, and Inbox Zero Day. Ah, yeah. The relentless task of trying to clear your inbox of all the emails that are cluttering it up. It's like painting the fourth bridge, isn't it? Well, now, let's move on with this from Cat's Eye. This is Animal. It's new, and it's on V2.

0: Eurasia and their little respect. They have new material in the pipeline. If you're a fan, we'll keep an eye out for that. So, V2 Radio, the early bird, 16 minutes past six. This is not good news, what I'm going to tell you now. The average interest rate on a new five-year fixed mortgage deal has hit 6% for the first time in 3 years, according to the latest figures. The cost of home loans has been rising in recent weeks. Lenders are facing higher costs amid international concern over rising prices, interest rates, and the government borrowing costs that we've been hearing so much about. It means that home buyers and anyone renewing a fixed deal have seen about 1,500 mortgage deals priced below 5% vanish since the start of September. That's according to the financial information service Moneyfax. They've described the situation as brutal for borrowers, with the average rate on a five-year deal now at 6% and at a two-year fixed rate of 5.98%. I mean, it's becoming just too expensive to live, isn't it? What are we all going to do? Turn ourselves over to AI, maybe? I don't know. Also, if you were looking to go to Glasto, the daddy of all the festivals, well, the Glastonbury Festival tickets sold out in 42 minutes over the course of the weekend, organisers said. And that's despite them being at their highest level ever. So the highest price, £408. And, of course, you don't even know who the headliners are. Although Emily Eavis, who's now in charge of the festival, says, shaping up quite well, looking forward to it, and, well, they're fairly experienced, so you've got to trust them, haven't you? Trust in the casting decisions they make. Losing My Religion, REM, going to play it next for you on V2.
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I'm losing my religion. People still raking over the bones of the start of Celebrity Traitors, which is still ongoing, and I've still not seen an episode. I don't think I really need to, because they clip everything now and put it onto social media, so I can just take the fast track, can't I? Now then, something which is, I think, good for the wallet, and we all need a bit of that, the V2 Voucher Shop, v2vouchers.co.uk. So, do you fancy El Matador in Chichester, a hidden underground wine cellar, nice, that draws inspiration from the spirit of the matador? So if you fancy a good meal where you can just linger and enjoy the conversation that flows after good food, then grab yourself a voucher that would normally be £40, but yours for just £20. If you go to v2vouchers.co.uk. On the way, I've got Stevie Wonder, part-time lover. Also, we'll check the forecast details and the local headlines. This is JLS and Everybody in Love on V2.

0: 1985 for Stevie Wonder, Part-Time Lover, V2 Radio. It is Tuesday morning, 28 minutes to 7. Looking at the local headlines, where police say they're increasingly concerned for a 16-year-old boy who's now been missing from Worthing for a week. A burglar who targeted offices and building sites across West Sussex has been jailed for 3 years and 2 months. West Sussex County Council is trialling artificial intelligence to help spot potholes and other road defects. And South East Coast Ambulance Service is holding its first CPR-a-thon to highlight why women are less likely to receive life-saving CPR. More on those stories and others from 7 with Tanya, of course, on breakfast. Should be another fine day. Might have a bit of mist around at the moment, but should burn off. And then bright sunny spells, some rain arriving during this evening. But feeling quite warm, though. Light winds. And highs reaching around 22. Not going to argue with that. So on the way, music from Sabrina Carpenter. It's V2 Radio.
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Very good new single from Carly Rae Jepsen, Don't Leave Me on the Dance Floor. Casey and the Sunshine Band, That's the Way I Like It. 1975 for that. And of course, tonight from 7, it's, well, me back on that 70s show. So if you like your 70s music, then join me for 3 hours of some of the finest. And we like to do a bit of a deep dive as well. That means going in the library and seeing what's not been played in a while, because there are some songs that just don't make it onto mainstream radio anymore. Sometimes the reason is obvious, other times less so. But anyway, join me tonight from 7. Now then, if you go to our voucher shop, v2vouchers.co.uk, you can get some bargains at the moment. For example, if you are looking at your hair, well, specifically, if you're looking at your hair and you're a woman, then Creations, experts in hair, how about 50% off? Creations Hair Salon in Chichester, they've created hair which is beautiful for over 28 years. So they've got a lot of expertise there. So here's a special offer for V2 Radio listeners. If you book in for a haircut with Ruby, Rosie or Ella, new talent stylists, 50% off. That's a ladies' cut and finish. So normal price, £42, but with a V2 Radio voucher, just £21. Now, there are some terms and conditions. So the voucher's got to be used within 6 weeks of purchase. You can only use it with the new talent stylist, but they're good. So no problems there. No cash redemption, subject to availability, only valid at Creations, which is Southgate in Chichester. And V2 Radio standard T's and C's also apply. But have a look, v2vouchers.co.uk for more. Now, what we're going to stick on the radio for you now, how about this from, well, I think probably one of the biggest albums of the 90s. This is Simply Red and Stars.

0: Even though we're happy in our current situation, for each and every one of us, do you think there is a one that got away? Anyway, an up-tempo lament from Katy Perry and Men at Work Down Under, which sounds iffy if I say it like that, so perhaps I should say Down Under by Men at Work. So, coming up to 7 o'clock and breakfast on the way with Tanya. Firstly, let me say thank you to Yeoman Sonder for their support of the radio station. Keep yourself updated from 7 with Tanya on the local headlines, the forecast details, and of course the travel situation as things get increasingly darker. And of course, some great music to come as well. Headlines, they are on the way. I'll see you tonight from 7 for that 70 show on V2 Radio.
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5: From the Sky News Centre at 7, Geoffrey Archer has died suddenly at the age of 86 after a career spanning politics and publishing. The former Conservative MP went on to sell more than 300 million books worldwide. Political commentator Adam Bolton says Archer was one of the most colourful figures in British public life.
6: Love him or hate him, it's undoubtedly the case that Geoffrey Archer added to the gaiety of the nation. You know, incredible career, starting out as a politician, never really quite certain about the public details of his autobiography, where he came from.
5: The Tories are pledging £10 billion to create a national missile and drones defence system if they return to power. The so-called Britannia Shield would provide interceptor missiles similar to the one in Israel. A mother's warning parents about the dangers of cheap squishy toys after one exploded in her son's face. The gel-filled sensory toys have soared in popularity, but concerns are growing about some cheaper versions containing unsafe chemicals and choking hazards. The Children's Burns Trust says it's seen a 260% rise in injuries linked to the toys. Jordana Bevan's son suffered an eye injury.
7: He washed it all out and he seemed fine. He was back playing and he seemed happy, to be honest. But then it was when he woke up in the morning where he had extremely swollen eyes, couldn't open them, very scared, and obviously realised then that it's a lot more serious.
5: Donald Trump says the decision to remove all US bomber aircraft from RAF Fairford in Gloucestershire was in response to a specific threat. The base was at the centre of a suspected terror plot last month. Luke Littler's hopes of a unique darts double were ended with a semi-final defeat at the World Youth Championship. The two-time world champion was edged out 6-5 by fellow Englishman Cam Crabtree. And the Royal Botanic Gardens in Kew has launched a public fundraising appeal to save the historic palm house and its tropical plant collection. The Victorian glasshouse has stood there since the 1840s. That's the latest. I'm Imani Rana.
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8: Police say they're increasingly concerned for a 16-year-old boy who has now been missing from Worthing for a week. Jacob was last seen on Tuesday, the 29th of September. He's 5'8" and was wearing a black Moncler jacket, grey jogging bottoms and black trainers. Anyone who sees him is being asked to call 999. A burglar who targeted offices and building sites across West Sussex has been jailed for 3 years and 2 months. Kuba Graksic, formerly of Richmond Avenue in Bognor Regis, stole diesel, laptops, phones and other equipment in Chichester, Arundel and Three Bridges. The 37-year-old pleaded guilty to 9 offences at Lewes Crown Court. In other news, West Sussex County Council is trialling artificial intelligence to help spot potholes and other road defects. Dashboard cameras are being fitted to 8 highway inspection vehicles, automatically recording problems such as cracks, worn surfaces and faded markings. The council says the technology could make inspections quicker and safer and reduce the need for staff to stop on busy roads. And finally, South East Coast Ambulance Service is holding its first CPR-a-thon to highlight why women are less likely to receive life-saving CPR. The event takes place in Chatham on Restart a Heart Day with continuous CPR demonstrations and public training. CCAM says research suggests 23% of people would be less likely to perform CPR on a woman. And that's me with the latest. I'm Justin Cottrell.
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9: And a very good morning to you. 7:04. What a foggy start. It is lifting to what's going to be a nice, dry, sunny day, though. Warm, highs of 21 degrees Celsius in Fishbourne and Petworth.
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9: And not just any Tuesday, but a cheesy Tuesday today. What time do you call this? We call this our banger o'clock.

S Club, don't stop moving. 7:08, breakfast with Tanya on this Tuesday. Heidi High campers, rise and shine. And actually, got some colour in the sky. Fog is clearing a little bit. As I was setting off in my merry way, I did have a notification on my phone saying that, yeah, the fog was pretty bad around Arundel. Always is. It shrouds that castle. But it is going to clear to a nice sunny day. Meadows, you can tell that you're back. There you are promoting yourself and your 70s show. Hey, look, I am teasing, but you've got to promote yourself because no one else will. But this occasion, I will promote you as well. 7 o'clock tonight, that 70s show will be in Meadows on V2 Radio. So it is a Tuesday. Hope your Monday was okay. My Monday was too busy. Like Monday, the ideal Monday is you're easing yourself into, you know, the new week. Maybe if you've had a busy weekend or relaxing weekend, you know, it's hard to kind of get back on that horse, isn't it? And Alice used to have a Monday swimming class late at night. Luckily, she's well. I'm sad she has given up swimming, actually. She was doing so well. She absolutely flew or swam her way to grade 6. And then just decided I'm not enjoying this anymore because it's just building up stamina then and just going back and forth, back and forth, back and forth. And she said it was boring. So normally my Mondays are okay, but not yesterday. I was planning on going to the gym. I've got to look. What's the point of having a gym membership and not using it? But James was using the car to take his girls to see his parents. And I thought, I've got to stick to my plan. But it is a good half hour walk to my gym. That's at a brisk pace. So half an hour walk there, then an hour weight training session, and then another half hour to come home. And I was starting to talk myself out of it. And I was even asking myself, maybe I could get an Uber for the way back. How bad would that look? Me coming out of the gym with all these buff people around and getting into an Uber. So no, I did walk home. It was a very slow walk though.

0: lessons I've learned.
1: If it helps me sleep, I'll give it a go. Counting Stars, One Republic, 14 minutes past seven. Brekkie with Tanya on this Tuesday. I woke up at 2:30 and didn't get back to sleep for an hour. My alarm was 4:30. So I feel a little bit robbed today. So there's a bit of chat about Hearsay coming back together, a bit of a reunion. Blimey, what have they done since the noughties? Well, individually, they've done some stuff. Apart from, I'm not sure what the boys have been up to. I would say one of the bigger people in their Myling class isn't returning, and she's now, it's funny, everyone's like, she's broken her silence, and she's like, I'm too busy. It's like, oh, is that it? Yeah, she does lots of, I don't know, brand ambassador stuff, doesn't she? She was doing things for Next, and she was doing something for like a baby clothesline, and now she's got some sort of food delivery. So yeah, she said she's got lots of moving projects and she couldn't put them on hold. Well, I respect that.
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1: Whatever you want. Something like that, wasn't it? Birthday Detective, the game where you've got to try and work out the celebrity who is celebrating their birthday. First clue in this game is just the celebrity's voice, so it's a mystery voice game, but I do give you some other clues later on. Now, this celebrity's birthday is actually tomorrow, so we're kicking off the party early. Yesterday, we had Bob Geldof. Pretty big name, and I'd argue, although why do we need to argue about it, a recognisable voice. I think you're going to do okay today as well, but we'll soon find out. Do you recognise who this is?
3: If I know how a record's made, it's going to sound different to me. So to this day, I don't know how a record is actually made. I don't know how it started. Does someone play a bass line or keyboard? I mean, I literally haven't got a clue.
1: Interesting. Do you recognise that voice? 01243 963 960. You can WhatsApp that number or email studio at v2radio.co.uk. Maybe the voice is slightly familiar, but you need some help. Ain't no shame in that. And I've got some more clues here waiting for you. This is new from Blue on V2 Radio.

0: VT Radio. You should know. 7:20. Tanya here. Very good morning. Looking at the newspaper headlines, definitely quite a few. One of them being about Andrew Mountbatten Windsor not allowed to use his allowance from the King to fund his legal costs. Don't use my money, is the Mirror headline. Definitely lots of mentions of Geoffrey Archer, who died 86, author and former politician. His name's across all of social media as well. Thanks very much for your guesses in the Birthday Detective. If you're struggling, though, I'll give you some more clues. Let's have a little bit of Bake Off chat, as it is on tonight. And are we using our phones correctly? Definitely my girl's case, no. Music on the way first from Depeche Mode, after we have a look to see what's happening with the roads and rails.
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0: 7:23. Okay, looking at Nutbourne, if you are travelling on the A259, we still have the roadworks in place. It's looking like it's coping okay at the moment, though, if you are heading into Chichester. Bognor Road roundabout has a flurry of congestion. If you're coming up from Drayton, looking busy around the roundabout. Now, Long Furlong A280 is still closed, so it does mean extra congestion on the A27. There's also an extra problem just before the Crockhurst Hill. We've got a stalled vehicle, so now it's partially blocked, so it's adding to the usual delays around the area. Looking absolutely chocker around the Grove Lodge roundabout. If you are travelling towards East Sussex, that's looking lovely and clear. Mid Sussex looks good too. With the trains, I can only see a couple very minor delays across the south, so a good start of them. Let me know if there's anything else. 01243 963 960.
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0: Enough. Depeche Mode, 28 minutes past 7. You're listening to V2 Radio. Thanks for choosing us on this Tuesday. Looking very diffused with the lighting at the moment, but the fog is going to clear and we're going to have a nice sunny day. And actually, this is definitely a lovely dry day to have, and highs of 21 degrees Celsius. Tomorrow, it looks like it's raining all day. Thursday, lovely and sunny, and then the rain returns on Friday. So we do have quite a lot of showers coming up, and tomorrow, the temperature's creeping down. We've been very lucky. I know it's cool in the mornings, but generally been very lucky for October. And this is where a lot of my friends have started saying, you know, have you started thinking about half term week and what you're going to do with the girls? And as part of me, well, it's going to be a bit weather dependent. I love the idea of having a little aesthetic stroll through a pumpkin patch with a spiced latte. But yeah, what if it's absolutely torrential? Then it's we're staying in or going to the cinema.
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0: My girls are like me, they're not hardy. Even when they were younger and I had them have these kind of like, you know, wetsuit things to be able to jump around mud, they weren't interested. I did try. Birthday Detective, the game where you've got to try and work out the celebrity who is celebrating their birthday tomorrow. You've had clue number one, just the celebrity's voice, and it sounded like this.
2: If I know how a record's made, it's going to sound different to me. So to this day, I don't know how a record is actually made. I don't know how it started. Does someone play a bass line or keyboard? I mean, I literally haven't got a clue.
0: Oh, I believe it's a some sort of beat track, no? Anyway, big well done to Andrew and the family making breakfast in Littlehampton because they were first in. Yes, Andrew! Going for gold. Well done to you. Mark and Pam in Littlehampton, well done. They got it on The Voice alone too. So did Sam at Eastergate Medical Centre. Chris, Kez and Daisy the pug.
3: Daisy.
0: They got it right. Oh, I thought there's a Daisy in the V2 radio office now. I don't know if I can keep playing that when I tell her it's about a pug. Lindsay and Crawley, well done to you. Julie and Chichester got it right. So did Jane and Ian and East Wittering. Anita and Cocking. Monkeys of Barnum. Kerry from Chichester. James and Pagham. Eric and Hovachlu said not a clue. Hopefully clues will help, Eric. Steve and Nikki in North Lancer. Yes. And day 8 without the cooker. Bless you. Hopefully it arrives today. And how's the slow cooker? Are you still loving it or are you fed up with it? Kaylee, Leo and Kian, the preschool breakfast crew, well done. Sarah and Southampton got it right, and so did Andy and Kev. And welcome, boys. Okay, here are the other clues. Birthday boy turned 67 tomorrow from London, an English TV personality and businessman. He is judged on British TV talent competitions such as Pop Idol, The X Factor, Britain's Got Talent, as well as the American talent competitions American Idol, and then The X Factor US and America's Got Talent. Has produced and promoted successful singles and albums for various recording acts whom he has signed to his record label, including Little Mix, James Arthur, Labyrinth, Leona Lewis, Fifth Harmony, Olly Murs, Fleur East, Ella Henderson, Susan Boyle, who also signed as One Direction, probably his biggest band. Who are we talking about? 01243 963 960. You can WhatsApp that or email studio at v2radio.co.uk. Hopefully it's all come together now. Remembrance, V2 Radio. Good morning.

Coming up this morning, I'll have the latest, as it's been a week since a 16-year-old boy was last seen in Worthing. A 37-year-old man has been jailed after a series of burglaries and thefts across Chichester, Arundel and Crawley. And new AI technology is being tested on West Sussex roads to make highway inspections more efficient. There's more for you at 8 o'clock.

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0: Ain't No Stopping Us Now. Breakfast show is up and running. McFadden Whitehead, 22 minutes to 8. Tanya McCarthy, it is Tuesday. It's definitely looking a little bit overcast for now, but it's going to be sunny and dry. Look, if you can't be bothered to cook, worth having a look on our voucher shop, because yes, you can go out and save yourself half price on a meal out. We've still got some, not many, some vouchers for the Fig Cafe and Tapas in Rustington. Neil did a show there last Friday. I've been in there ages ago, and it was beautiful. What a lovely brunch. It was really nicely put together. It looked really good on the plate as well. Tasted good and looked good. And we're giving you a £20 voucher, but only costing you £10, a half price if you go to v2vouchers.co.uk. Now, this is a conversation or a topic I didn't think I'd be discussing. You know when someone phones you and you pick it up and normally you put the phone to your ear and just chat like a normal person? Apparently that idea is going extinct. This is because the younger adults, 35% of them, don't do that. Instead, they're either holding it in their hands and shout into the loudspeaker, or they whisper and they have these earbuds and you can't even see what they're doing and just started talking to themselves. So Gen Z are leading the charge. Only half of them still use the phone in a classic way. The classic way, the way it's designed. I know our phones are changing all the time, and that new kind of foldable phone looks insane for my phone, but essentially they've still got it configured that you are supposed to put it to your ear and there's a little device at the bottom for you to talk into. So my girls walk around, I always say, like an episode of The Apprentice, you know, when they all shout at their phone, but then they always say, "I can't hear you." Yes. Because you know what is busy around you, just put it to your ear like a normal person. I had to train Maggie when she got her phone just because she kept doing that and kept saying she couldn't hear me. So we had to practice. I put her in one room and I was in the other, and then I'd have to walk back in to correct. Because I think she, at one point she had the speaker bit on her ear and I was like, no, it took a really long time. And I think also the fact that we don't have home phones, not many people do anymore. So again, children have only seen these mobile phones. So yeah, absolutely fascinating and tragic at the same time. Thanks very much for your guesses and the birthday detective. I will be revealing who we've been talking about. 5 minutes, we're going to send in a final guest. Music on the way, new from Simple Minds, after a look at the travel situation.
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5: 18 minutes to 8 o'clock. If you're coming up from North Burstead, the A259 is looking pretty busy, travelling up to the Bognor Road roundabouts at the moment. Some big queues coming into Fishbourne if you are travelling on the A27, coming into Chichester as well. Crossbush Junction has some queues if you're heading towards Arundel, crawling all the way past the train station. I think it speeds up a little bit. Long Furlong, A280, is still closed. It does mean extra congestion on the A27 around the Worthing area. Just to add that, we're partially blocked just before Crockhurst Hill. This is due to a broken down vehicle, so we're down to one lane, which is definitely adding to the problems around there. North Lancing looking a little bit slow. If you're travelling on the A27 towards East Sussex, busier than usual just by the Falmer area, so allow extra time if you're travelling through there. Cowfold A272 has some big queues if you're heading towards the crossroads at Cowfold at the moment. With the trains, generally everything's running to time. Let me know if there's anything else, 01243 963 960.
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0: They're back with new music, Simple Minds and Beginner Boys. 13 minutes to 8, Tanya McCarthy with the Tuesday Breakfast Show on V2 Radio. Talk about people coming back. Rowan Atkinson returning to the stage, West End, after 40 years. And he's confirmed that he'll be bringing back characters like Mr. Bean and Blackadder and more. Oh, that does sound good.
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0: Teddy. I used to love Mr. Bean. Obviously, it's so sad when you see it again. Surprised as a child I liked it. I guess it's the slapstick. Birthday Detective, the game where you've got to try and work out the celebrity who is celebrating their birthday tomorrow. Maybe you worked it out from clue number one, just the celebrity's voice. Maybe you needed the background about what a celebrity does. Or maybe you've just tuned in. And don't worry, you can still play along with the game. We'll recap before the reveal. Here's the celebrity's voice.
2: If I know how a record's made, it's going to sound different to me. So to this day, I don't know how a record is actually made. I don't know how it started. Does someone play a bass line or keyboard? I mean, I literally haven't got a clue.
0: Fascinating, considering what he does. Okay, birthday boy turned 67 tomorrow. I can't believe it. I think he's had some enhancements. From London, an English TV personality and businessman. He is judged on the British TV talent competition shows Pop Idol, The X Factor, Britain's Got Talent. Then he did the American versions of them all. Has produced and promoted successful singles and albums for various recording acts who he signed on his record label, like Little Mix, James Arthur, Labyrinth, Leona Lewis, Fifth Harmony, Ollie Murs, Fleur East, Ella Henderson, and Susan Boyle, and has also signed successful boy bands such as Westlife and One Direction. Do you need one more clue?
3: Oh, listen, one more thing.
0: Known for his cutting remarks and high-waisted trousers. That was my clue. Big well done to Marco Paul on the school bus. They got it on Just the Voice. Well done, boys. Kerry in Chichester, Peter in Hillhead, J&J in Lansing, Diane and Dave, the Golden Oldies in Bognor. We need the clues. Sarah in Selsey, Sarah Jane in Bognor, Lara, well done. Darren in Worthing, Philip in Rustington, and Kevin on the A29. Go on, Kev! Go on! You can get there! So to start off earlier. And well done to you if you've been wondering, is it Simon Cowell? Yes, it is. Can't believe he's 67 tomorrow. Well done, Taylor Swift, after Roxy Music on

0: Opalite, Taylor Swift, 3 minutes to eight, V2 Radio. She is top of the charts again in the singles and in the album charts. And no, Just Greedy. Well done. If you worked out Simon Cowell was the answer in the Birthday Detective, well done to No Mug Dave, just in the nick of time. So it is a Tuesday, which means Bake Off is back on our screens. And more importantly, Nigella, 8 o'clock tonight. And there's a different theme. Yeah. The Audience Choice Week. So every challenge has been an idea sent in by the viewers. So in the first round, family and friends come into the tent to help the bakers. Never happened before. They do have to, of course, go by the second one. Second round swaps the usual gingham cloth for a mystery box and a choice. That sounds like MasterChef. And the last round is wearable bakes. The bakers bake. Have to actually dress mannequins in edible fashion. Okay, sounds interesting, but we all know we want something to go wrong and something to be dropped, don't we? I do anyway. That or a soggy bottom, we can hope, fingers crossed. So I've got a joke for you in Just Kidding. Let's play Our Survey Says. And a celebrity used a very unique excuse note to get out Strictly. I know, no one wants to do it. Just after 8 o'clock news, all of that. National and international headlines first, followed by the local news from our Justin. Starting the music, we have Peter Gabriel. V2
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7: From the Sky News Centre at 8. Tribute to being paid to the best-selling author and former Conservative politician Geoffrey Archer, who's died at the age of 86. He sold more than 300 million books worldwide, but his political career was overshadowed by scandal and a prison sentence for perjury. Kemi Badenoch says his death is a huge shock, while Nadeem Zahawi remembers an extraordinary human being. Political commentator Daisy McAndrews says Archer was a larger-than-life figure.
8: He was somebody who could open doors, incredibly popular, as I said, incredibly accomplished, hundreds of millions of books sold, and just an extraordinary person who lived his life profiting from fiction, but also a lot of his own personal life seemed to be quite fictional as well.
7: It's understood the US removed its bombers from RAF Fairford partly because of a threat of a possible Iranian drone attack. The Pentagon confirmed on Sunday it had relocated the aircraft from the base in Gloucestershire. The Tories have promised to invest £10 billion in a new Iron Dome air defence system to protect the UK. Details of the radar, interceptor missiles and counter-drone network are being set out at the party's conference. There's a warning children may be playing with squishy toys filled with dangerous chemicals. The Children's Burns Trust has seen a 260% increase in injuries linked to them. Lisa Seamark from Manchester Trading Standards says social media drives demand and leads to shortcuts being taken.
9: The problem is something becomes a trend and it's become so popular there's such a lot of demand for it, and then that encourages some people who might not normally deal in toys, because people dealing in toys are generally very expert in what they need to do and what tests they need to carry out.
7: In football, Northern Ireland remain unbeaten in the Nations League, but they had to settle for a goalless draw against Georgia at Windsor Park. And the Eagles' Hotel California has been voted Britain's greatest driving anthem. A survey of UK motorists put the classic rock hit ahead of Bruce Springsteen's Born in the USA and Miley Cyrus. Cyrus's flowers. That's the latest. I'm Imani Rana.
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10: It's been a week since a 16-year-old boy was last seen in Worthing. Police say they are concerned for Jacob's welfare and are appealing for information. Officers investigating say he has links to Chichester, Bognor Regis, Littlehampton and Lancing. He's 5'8" and was last seen wearing a black jacket, grey jogging bottoms and black trainers. A 37-year-old man has been jailed after a series of burglaries and thefts across Chichester, Arundel and Crawley. Kuba Krasik, formerly of Bognor Regis, stole diesel from construction sites and computer equipment from offices, including NHS property in Chichester. He pleaded guilty to 9 charges and was sentenced to 3 years and 2 months in prison. New AI technology is being tested on West Sussex roads to make highway inspections more efficient. 8 council vehicles are being fitted with dashboard cameras and can identify potholes, cracking and deteriorating road surfaces. Inspectors will then review the findings digitally, with the council hoping it will reduce paperwork, repeat visits and time spent stopping at the roadside. And finally, Portsmouth is marking the country's first National Cadets Week with a series of events across the city. The week will also celebrate 125 years of the Volunteer Cadet Corps, which was formed at Eastney in 1901. And that's me with the latest. I'm Justin Cottrell.
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0: Watcher, 4 minutes past eight. We've had a very foggy start. It's going to clear and lift to a dry, sunny day. Warm, highs of 21 degrees Celsius in Crawley and Nutbourne.
1: Waking you up on a Tuesday. Breakfast with Tanya. On

0: Yeah. Peter Gabriel and Sledgehammer. I want a sledgehammer. Let me smash something. Although I've hurt my knee from going to the gym. 9 minutes past eight. Breakfast with Tanya on this Tuesday. V2 Radio. Good morning. I know. You try and exercise, you end up injuring yourself. I hope you're doing okay. Now, for once, I actually had some good news in the McCarthy household. Now, my Alice had lost so much in primary school, but I thought now she's in secondary school, surely, you know, she's organising herself a bit more. No! Day eight, she lost one PE trainer. And she said to me, oh, give me a break, Mum, it's just one. Okay. And then on Friday, she did an after-school club. She did dance and she loved it. So she came home in her PE kit, wearing some very old PE trainers now that probably leak a little bit when it rains. But that's her own fault for now because she's lost one. And then we realised when we went through her PE bag, she lost a school shoe. Just the one, as she said. No, I know what you're thinking. It unfortunately didn't work out that she could have worn one PE trainer and one school shoe. They were both the same one, funny enough. But she was being incredibly laid back, and I said, you go in there and you look for that shoe. We sent letters in, and knowing Alice, I thought she wouldn't bother to look. But yes, she'd looked and she found it. I know, it's an absolute miracle with Alice. Especially, she's got 240 children just a year alone in this school. Kids, eh?
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0: Kids are funny. Every morning on The Breakfast Show, we play out a joke from a local school child. These children are amazing. Thank you so much to every child who's taken the time to talk to me. And, you know, we've recorded a lot of jokes. They will all get played, I promise you. Just have to, you know, do five a week. That's how it works. This week, all the jokes are from the Jesse Young Husband School in Chichester. Who do we have with today's joke?
2: My name's Ellis, and this is my joke. What happens when a frog's car breaks down? It gets towed away.
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0: Yes, well done, Ellis. Nicely delivered. It gets towed away. You know, frog and the car towed away. Nice. Hadn't heard that one before either. Now let's play Our Survey Says after the cause on V2 Radio.

0: The Cause and Dreams, it's 8:15, V2 Radio, Tuesday Breakfast, Tanya McCarthy looking after you. Now, lots of films come out and, you know, as soon as you see certain stars attached, you think they're going to do well. Digger, the latest Tom Cruise movie, could be one of the biggest flops in Hollywood history. It took only $8 million across the opening weekend. Not a great indicator. Normally it starts really high and then it will go down a little bit. But looking at the reviews I've seen, some have given it 5 stars, saying it's ambitious. And, you know, Cruise has taken the biggest risk of his career. And then some have given it a 1-star review, saying, although visually impressive, it's a disappointing waste of superb team that lacks substance. Oh my goodness, this makes me want to see it.
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0: It's like the musical Producers, you know, where they want a flop, they don't have one. This could actually turn into something better now. Anyway, but right now we're playing Our Survey Says, aren't we? Tanya McCarthy, host with the toast. This is the game where I ask you a question. You've got to try and work out what the top answer is. Give it a guess and then I'll tell you whether your guess is right or your guess is not right. And this was the top answer when asked to name a vegetable that contains seeds on the inside. This should be simple, shouldn't it? What's the top answer? 01243 963 960. You can WhatsApp that number.
2: Was there?
0: 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Name a vegetable that contains seeds on the inside. I won't give any examples. I'll leave you to have a think of it. New from James Blunt, V2 Radio.

0: James Blunt, Tastes Like Summer, 21 minutes past 8, V2 Radio. Tanya with some breakfast. His new album, his 8th studio album, is Airplane Mode, and he's been promoting on his socials by making these videos. He does like to laugh at himself, and I had to say, I really laughed at this one. You see him in the car, and he tunes into his radio, and you hear a radio presenter do the whole, oh yes, I'll tell you how you can win this, and it's a lovely sunny day, and you know, after this, and it starts his record, and they abruptly stop it after 10 seconds, saying, oh, we didn't mean to play the new James Blunt and we've just lost half our audience figures. Oh, and two advertisers. And we apologise and we'll never play his song again. He does like to laugh about it, and I think he's been brilliant in Celebrity Traitors. Can't wait for the next episode. He would make a great traitor. I feel James Acaster would have been a great faithful, and I don't know how great a traitor he's going to be. I think he's going to crumble under the pressure. Love it, love it. Thanks very much for all your guesses in our survey. Says some of you have got the top answer, some of you. I do want to talk about a celebrity that said no to Strictly, but their excuse note was pretty interesting. Music on the way first from Pink after we have a look at the travel.
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0: 25 minutes past 8. Let's see what's happening with the roads and rails for you. If you are travelling between Hambrook and Havant at the moment in the A27, it's looking really slow. Just as you passed Havant, it will clear and you'll be fine. Farlington looking a little bit slow too if you're heading towards Portsmouth this morning. Around the Chichester area, if you're coming up from North Mundon, there has been an accident just by Stonepillow. So if you are travelling up to Wick roundabout, it's taking a lot longer this morning. Allow extra time, please. And Long Furlong, A280 still closed. It means extra congestion on the A27 around Quackhurst Hill. We did have a broken down vehicle and we were down to Wong Lane, but it has now cleared. Still busy though, as getting more traffic as a result of Long Furlong being closed. If you're travelling towards Falmer, we did have some problems, but now it looks okay. A little flow of activity on the A27 at Lewes if you're heading eastbound to East Sussex. With the trains, we haven't had any big problems across the south this morning. However, across the boards, I can see the odd delayed service. Let me know if there's anything else. 01243 963 960.
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0: Pink giving some medical advice there, just like a pill. 8:30, VT Radio, Tanya McCarthy with The Breakfast Show for you. Now, it's fascinating when memorabilia for films and TV go into auction, and I'm trying to find out about the yellow three-wheel yellow van from the Trotters Independent Traders sold for. They've had quite a few of them. I think there was 8 in existence, but it was one that got a lot of use, and that one went under the hammer, and I think it was supposed to go for auction for £40,000, which I thought would be more, actually. A suit worn by Daniel Craig as James Bond in Skyfall is expected to fetch up £40,000 at auction, so the same cost. The custom-made Tom Ford outfit worn during the film's opening chase sequence apparently is among 400 lots of the 007 memorabilia going under the hammer. But how can that be the same as the three-wheeled van in Only Fools and Horses?
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0: I guess it's only as much as people are willing to pay for it. Now, no payment in this, we're paying just for fun. It's Our Survey Says. Yeah, we love it. Almost as much as the Birthday Detective. This is the game where I ask you a big question. You've got to try and work out what the top answer is. Give it a guess and then I'll tell you whether your guess is right or your guess is wrong. And this was the top answer when asked to name a vegetable that contains seeds on the inside. So simple. But there's so many options, which I like as well. Thanks very much to Wrong Number Plate Phil, who went straight in with tomatoes. Look, tomato is second, but isn't it technically a fruit? Anyway, it is second and not the top answer. Well done to Claire in Bognor. She wasn't messing around. First in with the right answer too. Peter in Hillhead suggested cucumber, runner beans, French beans. These are good. It's not the top. James in Littlehampton said cucumber, courgette, but then got the top answer. Kerry suggested marrow, cucumber, butternut squash, pepper, then got the top answer. No Mug Dave suggested tomato. Flynn, who's 8 in Littlehampton. Well done, Flynn. North Lansing crew, Nikki suggested runner bean, then got the top answer. Steve suggested squash. Nigel, welcome and well done to you, sir. Kate in Rustington suggested courgette. Yeah, it's not courgette. But she said, well done for Alice for finding her shoe. Yes, I know. My daughter moving to uni, finally starting to make her own bed in the morning. Yeah, I think you've got to pick your battle sometime. James, I've got a list in Pagham. Oh, yes, you do. Okra, tomatoes, cucumber, peppers, chilies, green beans, aubergine, and then you've got the top answer. I'll go through the rest in a little bit. You've got chance to play along still. Add to this list, 01243 963 960. You can WhatsApp that or email studio@v2radio.co.uk. Ed Sheeran now. You're

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Always like the delayed laugh at the end for Mel C there. Brian Adams, When You're Gone, 20 to 9, V2 Radio, Tanya McCarthy, Tuesday Breakfast Show. And today the weather is like yesterday, starting off foggy. It will clear and we'll get lots of lovely sunshine. It'll be really nice. Looking at the long forecast, looking as far as the 20th of October, it's still going to be about 17, 18 degrees Celsius. It's going to be a very mild October and it's going to be a very mild Halloween, which if you're doing trick-or-treating, that is a good thing. I've definitely had some Halloween trick-or-treating with my girls where I've had to take coats and jackets off because it's so warm, and I've had others that have been absolutely freezing and you're just kind of, you know, jogging on the spot waiting for them each house going, come on, come on, that's it, keep going, keep going, keep going. So strictly, you know, a big opportunity and a lot can come out of it. So if celebrities, you know, generally do want to do Strictly, apart from the whole reshuffle recently. And Matt Willis from Busted has been asked quite a few times whether he wants to be a contestant. And he's always said no, partly because he said every night would be like the first night in a theatre. Yeah, I understand that, because it's not like you get a good stretch where you get used to it. You have a week break and it's live TV, isn't it? But he says now there's no way he would have done it this year because his wife is now one of the presenters, of course, Emma Willis. And he said, I can't. He said, if anyone asks, because I've got my wife hosting it, it would be just wrong. No one could argue that excuse. It's very unique as excuse notes go, isn't it? But things might change, Matt. But I was going to say, it doesn't really, it's not like it's a judge. A judge would be different in case they gave them extra points or something. A presenter wouldn't matter. I think I'd quite like it, actually. Probably be a bit of banter between them. Thank you very much for the guesses for our survey says. I'll give you the top answer in just a bit. Music on the way first from Living in a Box after Look

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0: 17 minutes to 9 o'clock. Let's see what's happening with the roads for you at the moment. If you are travelling around Chichester, still looking pretty busy. We did have a broken down vehicle from North Mundham to Wick on that stretch just by Stonepillow. Looks like it has cleared. Still pretty busy though if you are travelling northbound. Long Furlong, A280 still closed. It does mean we're having a lot of extra congestion and traffic around Crockhurst Hill and Grove Lodge roundabout. There was a stalled vehicle. It has now cleared. If you're travelling towards Falmer, East Sussex in the A27, some huge delays there, taking an extra 15 to 20 minutes. With the Storrington area, if you are travelling from Washington to Sullington to there, it's taking an extra 25 minutes. Very, very slow. Once you get through the high street, it will speed up a little bit. With the trains this morning, generally it would have been absolutely fine, but I can see due to a speed restriction, all services are running pretty slow across the south, particularly from Chichester. Let me know if there's anything else. 01243 963 960.
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0: Living in a Box by Living in a Box. The album was called, yeah, Living in a Box. 13 minutes to 9 o'clock. Tanya McCarthy, how goes it? Let's have some breakfast together. Although, technically, I ate mine quite a while ago. It was about 6:30 and it was porridge. And it was very nice indeed. So we do have some new shows at V2 Radio. And the latest one is the V2 Country Show every Sunday. Welcome to the team, Matt Clues. He's a lovely guy and he is so into his country music. And actually, he's been doing lots of stuff to do with country music, including a podcast. He's actually won some awards, so he knows his stuff, he knows his music, and he likes to celebrate and showcase new artists in the country world. 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
0: Sounds like a country song. Right now, though, we're playing Our Survey Says, aren't we? Yes, we are. Tanya McCarthy, host with the toast. This is the game where I ask you a question. You could say it's a really big, meaningful question, but I'd be lying. And I ask you to try and work out the top answer to it. Give it a guess, and then I'll tell you whether your guess is right or your guess is not right. And I thought this was pretty simple, but, you know, sometimes it can be a bit deceiving. Top answer when asked to name a vegetable that contains seeds on the inside. Thanks very much to Charlotte, Emma and Joy suggesting chili peppers and peppers. Yes, good, it's on the list. It's not the top answer. Well done to Jane. Oh, wrong one. Well done to Jane, that's better. And no, Ian, it's not a marrow. Lindsay and Crawley, squash, marrow, courgette. And Sarah Jane and Bogner suggested tomato. Tomato was second, although I'd still argue the whole, isn't it a fruit? But I won't argue because I can't be bothered. Let's go through the top answers for you. Name a vegetable that contains seeds on the inside. Peppers, there. Cucumber, there. Squash, number two is tomato, but the top answer is pumpkin. Of course, how seasonal as well. Maybe that's why when they ask these people, it's everyone's, you know, top of everyone's mind. Well done, you worked it out. Dua Lipa after Snow Patrol, V2.

0: Dua Lipa on V2 Radio, 3 minutes to 9. Happy Tuesday. Tanya here. Let's have some brekkie together. Well done if you worked out the top answer in our survey says a vegetable that contains seeds in the inside. Pumpkin! Yay! So topical as well. Brilliant stuff. Don't forget you could get a half price voucher to use at Delkey. Pick your own pumpkins. They officially open 17th of October, so a week Saturday, but you can use your £20 to spend there for pumpkins and anything else they've got in their cafe. And they've got an amazing cafe. I've been there before. They had a pizza boat and some Mr. Whippy ice creams. That's what I remember. So to get the £20 voucher only costing you £10, go to our website v2vouchers.co.uk. Now, Paul Rudd, you know, the actor who's really good looking and doesn't seem to age, he's got a particular stance about mobile phones I want to talk about. Just after 9 o'clock news, national and international headlines first, followed by the local news from our Justin. 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
7: From the Sky News Centre at 9. The author and former politician Lord Geoffrey Archer has died suddenly. He was 86 and passed away the day before his final novel was published. He sold more than 300 million books during his career, but was also jailed for perjury in 2001. It's understood the US removed its bombers from RAF Fairford partly because of the threat of a possible Iranian drone attack. The aircraft were relocated from the base in Gloucestershire over the weekend. Two officials told NBC they were warned of a potential threat, but US Secretary of State Marco Rubio has insisted the decision was routine.
8: The Department of War is constantly reallocating resources where they need to be. There's regular rotations that happen as well. We have confidence in the security of all of our bases, because all of our bases are theoretically could be threatened at any moment, and that's why there's so much security built around them. And with the Brits, we've worked very closely for a very long time.
7: The Conservatives will set out plans for a £10 billion Iron Dome defence system if they return to power. The Shadow Defence Secretary will give more details at the Conservative Party conference later. The Children's Burns Trust says it's seen a 260% rise in burn injuries linked to cheap, squishy toys. The gel-filled sensory toys have surged in popularity, but some cheaper versions have been found to contain harmful chemicals. Sue Bozeman from the Children's Burns Trust says the injuries can be extremely serious.
9: They tend to be a combination of heat, if it's been heated in the microwave, and chemical from the substance that leaks out of them. And it's often onto hands because they're holding them, and then faces because they're looking at them. So the burn injuries tend to be quite deep, and they can unfortunately lead to lifelong scarring.
7: Private dental patients are facing what's being described as a broken system where things go wrong with complaints after treatment. Consumer Group Which found 39% felt charges were excessive. And drivers have voted Hotel California as the greatest song to listen to behind the wheel. The Eagles anthem beat Bruce Springsteen's Born in the USA and Flowers by Miley Cyrus. That's the latest. I'm Imani Rana.
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10: An urgent appeal is continuing to find a missing 16-year-old boy from Worthing. Jacob was last seen a week ago on Tuesday, the 29th of September. Police say he has links across West Sussex, including Chichester, Bognor Regis, Littlehampton and Lancing. Anyone who knows where he is should call 999 immediately. Artificial intelligence could soon play a bigger role in checking West Sussex roads. The County Council is testing cameras in 8 highway inspection vehicles which automatically detect potholes, damaged surfaces and faded road markings. It says the system could improve safety for inspectors. In other news, Arran District Council is urging residents to check their heating before colder weather arrives. Grants may be available to help eligible households repair or replace broken heating systems. The council says more than 7,000 homes in the district were living in fuel poverty in 2023. That's the highest number of any local authority in West Sussex. And finally, volunteer police officers and cadets across Hampshire and the Isle of Wight have been recognised at the Citizens in Policing Awards. Special Sergeant Paul Gladish and Special Constable Craig Livingstone were among a roads policing team honoured after volunteering almost 3,000 hours. Special Sergeant Gary Schuster and Head Cadet Megan James also received awards. And that's me with the latest. I'm Justin Cottrell.
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0: 4 minutes past nine, and very good morning to you. It's been very foggy to start off with, but it's going to dissipate and we're going to get some nice sunshine. It's going to be warm. Highs of 21 degrees Celsius in Southbourne and Shoreham.
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0: does have a beautiful voice and only 21, so young. Sienna Spira and Great Expectation, 18 minutes past 9, V2 Radio, Breakfast with Tanya on this Tuesday morning. Hope you're doing okay, especially with all the bugs that are flying around at the moment. Every time I walk in a room, I can hear someone coughing or sneezing and saying they feel unwell. Maybe you shouldn't be here then. We used to be very strict with that in my old office. It was a small office, and if one was ill, it means that, you know, the rest of us would get it. So yeah, don't feel like you've got to fight your way in. Now, it's interesting about phones, and we're talking about fair enough about children and the younger generation not being able to actually talk on the phone anymore without using a loudspeaker or whispering into some sort of like thing like that. But you know, phones, we're addicted to them, they're always in our hands, and I don't think I'd be able to leave it alone if I left the house. I'd be worried in case someone needs to contact me, in case I needed to use it for anything, especially now it's got our payment on it. I use it to pay for things, and now it's more than just a phone, isn't it? Now, a few celebrities do sometimes talk about how they feel about social media. Kate Winslet's talked about the fact she won't let her children and teenagers use social media at all. Paul Rudd, Ant-Man himself, he's the comedian who's doesn't age. I still think of him as Josh from Clueless. He says he doesn't bring his mobile to work as they're absolutely horrible, and he said it's important to put it down for as much as you can. And he says, I'm addicted to it like everybody else, and they're facilitating our own destruction. Wow. That's quite some big words there. I can understand it, but again, when he says work, that means he's going on to like a movie set, and he could be there for like hours and hours and hours. What happens when, you know, his family want to get in touch? What if there was a big emergency? Has he gone back to old school where he actually gives the number off the office and they get in touch that way? I think about my parents when I was unwell at school, and they'd have to try and track my parents down at their places of work for someone to come and pick me up. Now it's completely different. They know they've got your mobile and you're going to have to pick it up. So do you agree with this? Do we need to put the phone down as much as possible? Would you feel comfortable going into work without it? Let me know your thoughts. 01243 963 960. You can WhatsApp that or email studio@vtradio.co.uk. Music on the way now from Aztec Camera after a look at the roads and rails.
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0: 22 minutes past 9. It looks like it's calmed down around the Chichester area, which is fab. Nutbourne still has the roadworks on the A259, but it's looking absolutely fine at the moment. If you are travelling along there, it's good. And the A27 into Fishbourne, looking nice and smooth as well. Long Furlong A280 is still closed. It means the A27 is very congested and taking an extra 20 minutes. If you are travelling eastbound at the moment, you can see the queues all all the way to Lions Farm currently. We had some problems at Falmer, looking okay if you are travelling on the A27 towards East Sussex at the moment though. With the trains, generally we've been okay. We did have a few services running slightly behind schedule due to a speed restriction. Not looking too bad at the moment. Let me know if there's anything else to report, please. 01243 963 960.
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2: Good. I always appreciate when I see anything like this, the time it's taken someone to edit. It was like when, Boris Johnson? After a lockdown, someone like editing all his stuff together, the time it would have taken to do that. I really do appreciate it that someone has too much time on your phone. So talking of time on your phone, we were talking about Paul Rudd earlier, the Hollywood actor, best known arguably for Ant-Man, although I think of him as Josh in Clueless. He looks the same, doesn't he, from then? He hasn't changed. And he was saying he doesn't bring his phone into work anymore, and he says he's addicted like we all are and we need to cut down on it. And I said I'd really struggle with going to work not bringing it, because of course someone needs to contact you, in my case my children's school, and I appreciate I could give an office number, couldn't I? Instead, thanks very much, Fiona from Boxgrove. I used to work a 13-hour shift in prison where you're not allowed your mobile phones. I didn't miss it at all. Yeah, maybe I should try. I think I would generally get a bit twitchy, you know, because I'd be missing it that much. Thanks very much for the message, though. After 10 o'clock is the brunch hour, an opportunity for a little chinwag. Look forward to talking to Jasmine from the LPOS Musical Productions. They've got a musical starting very soon. I won't spoil it for what they're actually doing, but I look forward to a bit of a chat. I'm actually a huge musical fan, and maybe if you've heard me enough, I try and get tickets to see as much as I can. They normally do a half price kids week, so again I take advantage of that. So yes, look forward to the chat with Jasmine. Music on the way now from Ella Langley, brand new after Look at the Travel.
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2: 19 minutes to 10 o'clock. Okay, starting off with the roads. Generally around this time, things have calmed down. Looking at the bypass in Chichester, the A27. Not looking too busy. Some queues at Fishbourne if you're heading in eastbound at the moment. We had some issues from North Mundham to the Wick roundabout. That's now lovely and clear. Long Furlong is still closed. It's causing a lot of problems around the Crockhurst Hill and Grove Lodge roundabout areas. If you are travelling towards Worthing today, do allow an extra 20 minutes at the moment. It is having a bit of an impact. We've got some more temporary traffic lights by Stenning, so it's going to affect the A283, particularly if you are travelling southbound towards Shoreham at the moment, looking a little bit slow. If you're travelling towards East Sussex, it's actually looking okay at the moment. With the trains, we've got some speed restrictions, which are causing some delays across the south, but not too bad. Anything else, let me know. 01243 963 960.
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0: Michael Jackson Rock with you. 4 minutes to 10, V2 Radio. Thanks for choosing us and thanks for choosing breakfast. Tanya here. Good morning. It's nice to have a bit of sunshine at last after a very foggy start. When I was driving, I think it was just as I was approaching Arundel, and I was obviously leaving very early, it was about 5:30 at this point, it was completely foggy, which I absolutely hate. If you've seen the film The Mist, you understand why. Thanks for joining me for breakfast. Well done if you worked out. It was Simon Cowell in The Birthday Detective. He turned 67 tomorrow. 67. He's had some improvements on his face because, you know, he definitely does... Yeah, he doesn't look that age anyway. And well done if you worked out the top answer in our survey says it was pumpkin, which is perfect for October and, you know, heading into Halloween. But if you're wondering what the question was, you have to go to our catch-up on v2radio.co.uk. If you miss any of the shows, it's available. And I know sometimes it's really annoying if you've invested the time to play along with Battle of the Listeners, for instance, and you would like to have known what your final score was. You could go and listen to the Friday episode, you know, things like that. In regards to breakfast show games, you could just tune in a little bit earlier tomorrow. So breakfast is over, but let's head into brunch together. Look forward to talking to Jasmine about the LPOS musical production that's coming very soon to the Windmill Theatre in Littlehampton. I won't say what it is yet. You've got to wait. It's a good musical, though, I would say that. That's after 10 o'clock news, national and international, followed by the local news from Justin. Music starting with The Clash.
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0: A great Friday today for Eileen in Pagham. 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
7: From the Sky News Centre at 10, the Conservatives are promising £10 billion towards a new air defence system if they win the next election. Shadow Defence Secretary James Cartledge is announcing the plan on the third day of their annual conference. He says the so-called Britannia Shield would help protect against longer-range missile attacks.
8: Hopefully those things are extremely unlikely, but if you look at the world today, there is, you know, war in the Middle East, war in Europe. We feel we've got to boost our defence, so we've made this commitment, £10 billion, for a fully integrated missile and defence system to protect the United Kingdom.
7: Labour's accused the Tories of hollowing out our armed forces while in government. The Lib Dems have called it fantasy economics. Ofcom's opened an investigation into whether Meta has failed to comply with the Online Safety Act. The regulator's concerned it didn't adequately assess the risks posed by its Instagram Instant's photo-sharing feature before it launched. There's a warning children may be playing with squishy toys filled with dangerous chemicals. The Children's Burns Trust has seen a 260% increase in injuries linked to them. Lisa Seamark from Manchester Trading Standards says social media drives demand and can lead to shortcuts.
9: The problem is something becomes a trend and it's become so popular there's such a lot of demand for it, and then that encourages some people who might not normally deal in toys, because people dealing in toys are generally very expert in what they need to do and what tests they need to carry out.
7: Labour's support has risen to its highest level since January 2025, according to a new poll. The research by YouGov for Sky News and The Times suggests the party's on 27%, 5 points ahead of Reform. Novelist and former politician Lord Geoffrey Archer is being called a master storyteller and an extraordinary human after his sudden death. He was 86 and passed away just a day before the release of his final book. And Novak Djokovic will look to continue his remarkable record at the China Open when he goes for a seventh title in Beijing later. He takes on Alex de Minaur in the final. That's the latest. I'm Imani Rana.
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10: Police are continuing to appeal for help to find 16-year-old Jacob, who has been missing from Worthing for a week. He was last seen wearing a black Moncler jacket, grey jogging bottoms and black trainers. Jacob is 5'8" and has links to several parts of West Sussex. Anyone with information is being asked to call Sussex Police. West Sussex County Council has launched a trial including artificial intelligence to improve road inspections. Cameras mounted in 8 inspection vehicles will automatically capture and identify defects, including potholes, cracks and worn markings. The council says the trial will assess whether the technology can make inspections safer, cut unnecessary journeys and improve reporting speed and consistency. In other news, people struggling to keep their homes warm in Arran could be eligible for financial help with heating repairs or replacements. The District Council says support may be available for some homeowners, people on low incomes or means-tested benefits, and those with health conditions. And finally, Portsmouth is marking the country's first National Cadets Week with a series of events across the city. The week will also celebrate 125 years of the Volunteer Cadet Corps, which was formed at Eastney in 1901. Events include a free cadet event at the Portsmouth Historic Dockyard on Saturday. That's me with the latest. I'm Justin Cottrell.
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0: Top of the morning to you, 4 minutes past 10. And yes, a very misty, foggy start. It is clearing and lifting to a quite a nice sunny day and feeling pretty warm. Highs of 21 degrees Celsius in Pagham and Storrington.
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0: Oh, it's catchy, and it's new from Cat's Eye Animal, 10:15, V2 Radio. Welcome to the Brunch Hour. Tanya McCarthy looking after you on this Tuesday. Feeling quite warm again today, which is nice. Tomorrow, the temperature is going to be dipping down, so if you're looking forward to wearing something woolen, it might be the opportunity tomorrow if you're a little bit cooler. And I think because we're used to such mild weather now, it probably will hit us a bit harder. Now, I'm very excited with today's guest. I've got Jasmine from the LPOS Musical Productions, because I'm a big musical fan. Welcome, Jasmine.
1: Hi, how are you?
0: Looking lovely in a dress that's got sort of different coloured leaves on it. Is that the description?
1: I thought I'd be a bit autumnal today.
0: It's lovely, outdoing my dress. So what does LPOS stand for?
1: Yes, so LPOS stands for Littlehampton Players Operatic Society.
0: Okay, but it's not that you do opera.
1: We do. Oh. So we started in 1955. That's when we came to be.
0: Jasmine, you're a bit young for that, my love. I'm guessing you weren't part of the OG group.
1: Sadly not, no. But yes, when we started, we were specialising in Gilbert and Sullivan operettas. They're comic operas. And as we've progressed through the years, we still do those. We always do one a year. But we've now progressed into shows that are more modern, and we do concerts, and we sort of do a bit of everything. So we rebranded in 2023 to LPOS Musical Productions.
0: Okay, so yeah, you're trying to do a bit of everything. Mm-hmm. Are your productions always in the same theatre?
1: They are.
0: That's the Windmill Theatre in Littlehampton.
1: Yeah, that's our home. We're based in Littlehampton, so that is our theatre of choice.
0: No, it's nice. I've been there. So how long have you been part of this group?
1: So I joined LPOS back in, I think it was May 2023.
0: Okay.
1: So it has been a little while now.
0: Yeah.
1: And I've been lucky enough to be part of the committee and the trustee team.
0: Oh, wow.
1: Since September 2023 as well. So that's really good fun.
0: And what's been your best and biggest part so far?
1: Ooh.
0: You said at the beginning you did a couple of big roles.
1: When I first joined LPOS, I was very, very lucky to be cast as Babe in the Pyjama Game, which was so much fun. It's a 1950s style musical.
0: I don't know it, no.
1: No, it's not very well known, but really, really good. And then I was also very lucky to be one of the three girls in the Little Shop of Horrors doing one of the Shadoop bits and bobs.
0: Yeah. I love Little Shop of Horrors, although I watched it with my girls last week because Alice is auditioning for a part at her school production. And it's quite a bleak ending.
1: It is a little bit. It is, but the film has a completely different ending to the musical.
0: Yeah, so with the film, I don't remember seeing the extra scene where you see the Audreys take over the world.
1: Yeah.
0: Which I don't remember seeing before because I've seen the musical.
1: Exactly, yeah. No, it's more sort of hinted at in the musical that might be what happens, but I suppose it'll be a little bit tricky trying to get a million Audreys on stage.
0: I know. You've got to think about your production costs, haven't you, Jasmine?
1: Yeah, you have.
0: So, you do have a new production coming up, and it is... That's not Jasmine singing, by the way. That is Julie Andrews.
1: It is.
0: But yeah, what a musical. What a choice. Have they ever done this before? So you've been in them for a few years.
1: Yeah, I don't think LPOS have, actually. No.
0: Okay.
1: Some of the other local societies might have, but it's definitely not been one that LPOS, if they have done it, they've not done for a very, very long time.
0: Excellent. And my first thought was, there's quite a few children in this. And I thought maybe some like you would be pretending to be a child. But you said, no, you've actually got child actors.
1: We have, yeah. So we've got two incredible casts of youths. We've double cast them, so they're doing alternate shows.
0: Because it's very tiring, isn't it, if you're going to do a long run of it.
1: It is, and every single child that's in the show is a lead role. So they've got a lot of lines to learn, they've got a lot of songs to learn, a lot of dances to learn, and as I found out last week when we had the costume run with the kids in costumes, so many costumes to change into.
0: Oh, I never thought about that.
1: Yeah,
0: little matching ones.
1: Yeah.
0: And who are you playing?
1: So I am one of the many nuns in the Abbey. I don't have a particular role.
0: Nun number four.
1: Exactly. But it's so much fun. I get to do a nice waltz in the middle of the show.
0: Oh.
1: And to be honest, seeing all of us in nun costumes is worth the ticket price itself.
0: Excellent. It's, do you wear the costume out and about just for the lols?
1: Not yet, no. Tonight is actually the first night that we're all putting on our costumes at the same time.
0: Excellent.
1: So I think it's going to be quite comical seeing us all dressed up as nuns.
0: I was about to say, you must have a good laugh.
1: Oh, completely.
0: And is there any, like, what's the worst costume that you've seen where someone's put it on and you all keep giggling at each other? When you do something like Beauty and the Beast, it must be a quite funny one to do.
1: Yeah, well, we shall definitely see with that. You've managed to link that very nicely to what might be our next show. I don't know. I think probably the funniest costume is sort of like the undergarments that you wear when you were playing Audrey 2. So one of our amazing ensemble members in Little Shop of Horrors, Grace, played Audrey 2 in like the medium stage.
0: Yeah.
1: So it's sort of like human sized.
0: Yeah.
1: But without the Audrey top on.
0: Yeah.
1: It was just sort of like all green and you sort of sat on a pot. And it was, that was a good costume, that.
0: It's where you start doubting your life choices when you're sitting dressed as a plant, surely.
1: Yeah. Who knows?
0: Hey, it's a great role.
1: Exactly.
0: Don't mock it. So you said you're very busy, not just with this. There's lots of other stuff in the pipeline. What are you guys up to?
1: Yeah, so we have got a concert series, which is called Musicals by Candlelight.
0: Nice.
1: So you may have seen, it happens at Chichester Cathedral quite a lot. They do like orchestra nights where there are LED candles everywhere.
0: Yeah, it's beautiful.
1: We've taken that and we've turned it into a musicals concert. So we have got two nights. We've got the 14th of November at 7 p.m. at Angmering Village Hall. And then on the 21st of November, we have two shows at 4 p.m. and 7:30 p.m. at the Littlehampton Baptist Church.
0: Oh my goodness.
1: Yeah.
0: You do like to be busy, because this is lots of songs to continue to learn, or do you go to your back catalogue for this?
1: We do continue to learn new songs.
0: Yeah.
1: There are a lot of new songs in this, which is really exciting. But also some of our big numbers from past shows we like to bring back because we miss them. Once you're done with the show, that's sort of it. So we wanted to bring them back so we could do them again.
0: Yeah, it makes sense, especially one that's got lots of little harmonies you spent ages learning as a big choir.
1: Exactly.
0: And going back to The Sound of Music, you know, what a musical, because everyone could probably sing about five of songs from here. First of all, what's your favourite song in Sound of Music?
1: Oh goodness. I think because the kids are so adorable and amazing, probably Do Re Mi. Watching them
0: cute.
1: Do that is just so adorable.
0: It sounds great. I think it's great you've got children part of it as well. So when do you start, because it's quite soon, isn't it?
1: It is. I know, it's next week. It's crept up on us.
0: Do you feel nervous saying that, or have you gone beyond that point?
1: I'm okay, because I don't have any lines to learn this time.
0: You're just a singing nun.
1: Exactly. But yeah, it starts on the 14th of October, so very, very soon, till the 17th.
0: Excellent. And where should we get our tickets?
1: You can get them from our Ticket Source website, so it's ticketsource.co.uk/LPOS, or we have a box office number as well, and that is 07352811329.
0: Lovely. Jasmine, good luck.
1: Thank you.
0: You'll be great. Oh, hold on, I'm not supposed to say good luck.
1: Oh,
0: break
1: no,
0: a leg.
1: Thank you
0: very
1: much.
0: Break a leg. It's the only time you can say it. Sounds menacing, a voice. Music on the way from Lewis Capaldi on V2 Radio.
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0: A great Friday today for Eileen in Pagham. 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
3: 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V2 Radio, the brunch hour of Tanya. Big thanks to the Good Bean Co. for supporting. And thanks literally for sending us lots of beans to give to our guests. Jasmine was very happy and went off with the luxury beans. Thanks very much to Jasmine from the El Pos Musical Productions talking about, well, their Sound of Music production that's coming up. It actually starts, if you were listening and were interested, a week tomorrow. It's the 14th of October. This will be at the Windmill Theatre in Littlehampton, and to get tickets go to ticketsource.com and El Pos Musical Productions there. Sound of Music. I've got twin aunties and it's their favourite and they always watch it Easter, Christmas. If I ever see them around that time, they always watch the whole thing because it's quite a big film. In fact, this is one that my girls haven't seen yet, so I need to at some point make them watch that in Oklahoma. They're really into their musicals, just introducing them slowly to some of these ones. We saw A Little Shop of Horrors for the first time, and obviously, yeah, bit of a bleak ending, and they were a bit squeamish about the blood, but apart from that, they really enjoyed it. Thanks very much, Jasmine, and hope it goes well. After 11 o'clock, you've got Mr. Neil Bateman. He is back and looking after you. And it's another day for the battle of the listeners. See how you get on. He asks some general knowledge questions, just a bit of a fun quiz. Give it a go. Send in your answers. And you could win pizza at the end of the week, but he'll tell you more about that a little bit later. Music on the way now, new from Taylor Swift. It's actually the UK number one on V2 Radio.
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0: Dream Academy and Life in a Northern Town on V2 Radio. Tony McCarthy here with The Brunch Hour, and hope you're doing okay. Thanks very much for joining me. If you heard some of the conversation, it was with Jasmine from the El Pos musical production. So they've got The Sound of Music coming to Littlehampton at the Windmill Theatre starting a week tomorrow, so 14th October. Tickets from ticketsource.com. And thanks for the chat. I love musicals. It was brilliant. Could have talked all day, actually, because I was telling her when, you know, the music was playing, I've seen the new Beetlejuice, I've seen the Devil Wears Prada musical, and she's quite jealous. She's seen one of them, though. And tomorrow on The Brunch Hour, a bit of a different guest as well. This is ahead of his stand-up tour. He's coming locally. Alan Davies, got the pleasure to interview him a few days ago, so I'll be playing that out for you. And considering that Jonathan Creek, most of us watched that, he was really happy to talk about it. I wasn't sure. He was quite easygoing and actually had a really nice open conversation. So that'll be playing tomorrow on The Brunch Hour. Right now, we're coming up to 11 o'clock news, national and international, followed by the local news from Justin. Neil Bateman's looking after you, and the music starts with Van Halen. I'll see you tomorrow.
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4: From the Sky News Centre at 11. Some breaking news. ASOS customers have received an app notification saying the retailer's been hacked. The message, which flashed up on phones this morning, appears to include a threat to leak customers' information. Our reporter Phoebe Southworth's been reading the message.
5: Dear ASOS DPO, which stands for Data Protection Officer, and IT, we have fully compromised the Snowflake instance. Engage with us or we will leak it.
4: There's been no response from the company yet, but its share price has fallen sharply. The Tories say they'd spend £10 billion on an air defence system to protect the UK. Details are being set out at the party's conference. Modelled on Israel's Iron Dome, it would include a network of radar, missile interceptors and anti-drone weapons. Defence analyst Francis Tusser has this message for sceptics.
6: Basically, if we do not have these defences, how do you explain to people as when the power goes, the internet goes, shops can't restock and so forth, then say, well, we didn't think it was worth spending the money.
4: Meta's being investigated by the communications watchdog Ofcom over whether it breached its duties under the UK's online safety laws. Its instance feature on Instagram lets users share content that disappears once viewed. Some of the toys your children are playing with could actually be filled with dangerous chemicals. The Children's Burns Trust has seen a 260% increase in burn injuries related to fake squishy toys since 2025. Novelist and disgraced politician Geoffrey Archer is being mourned on the same day his final book went on sale. His publisher says he died suddenly last night at the age of 86. Before taking up writing, he was a Tory MP, but was jailed for lying in court about a sex scandal. And world tennis number one Jannik Sinner will miss the rest of the season due to a knee injury. This year's Wimbledon champion needs to undergo a course of treatment to help with his recovery. That's the latest. I'm Imani Rana.
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7: Police say they're increasingly concerned for a 16-year-old boy who has now been missing from Worthing for a week. Jacob was last seen on Tuesday, the 29th of September. He's 5'8" and was wearing a black Moncler jacket, grey jogging bottoms and black trainers. Anyone who sees him is being asked to call 999. A burglar who targeted offices and building sites across West Sussex has been jailed for 3 years and 2 months. Kuba Graksic, formerly of Richmond Avenue in Bognor Regis, stole diesel, laptops, phones and other equipment in Chichester, Arundel and Three Bridges. The 37-year-old pleaded guilty to 9 offences at Lewes Crown Court. In other news, West Sussex County Council is trialling artificial intelligence to help spot potholes and other road defects. Dashboard cameras are being fitted to 8 highway inspection vehicles, automatically recording problems such as cracks, worn surfaces and faded markings. The council says the technology could make inspections quicker and safer and reduce the need for staff to stop on busy roads. And finally, South East Coast Ambulance Service is holding its first CPR-a-thon to highlight why women are less likely to receive life-saving CPR. The event takes place in Chatham on Restart a Heart Day with continuous CPR demonstrations and public training. CCAM says research suggests 23% of people would be less likely to perform CPR on a woman. And that's me with the latest. I'm Justin Cottrell.
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0: Hello and a very good morning to you. Well, this morning's mist and fog gradually clearing to leave a fine and dry afternoon. Some sunny spells to look forward to as well. And still feeling rather warm for early October. Light winds making it feel a very pleasant afternoon indeed. The top temperatures around about 21 degrees. At the moment though, in Bognor Regis and Chichester, it is 17 degrees.
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Take That, Rule the World on V2 Radio, and a very good morning to you. 12 minutes after 11, welcome along. It's the daytime show. It's Neil with you through till 3 this afternoon. Tuesday morning, it means it's day 2 of this week's Battle of the Listeners. Our 5 questions coming up around about 11:30 this morning here on V2 Radio. Before that, music from Duran Duran, and this, the latest from Simple Minds on V2 Radio. This is Beginner Boys.

0: Phil Collins on V2 Radio. Something happened on the way down. It's V2 Radio. It's 25 past 11. So our five questions on the way very shortly for today's Battle of the Listeners. Next, though, the latest on the roads.
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0: 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Quick look at the roads. The big story on the roads in Sussex this next couple of days is the closure of the A280, the long furlong between Clapham on the A27 just outside of Worthing, and all the way through to the Findon roundabout on the A24. So the long furlong closed in both directions today, tomorrow and on Thursday as well is the best information we have at the moment. So at the moment, traffic dealing with that quite nicely, but of course we're sort of well outside the morning and afternoon peak at the moment. So at the moment, not causing too many problems, unless of course you actually want to go down the A280, but otherwise A27, A24 at the moment really not looking too bad. Likewise, everywhere else seems to be coping quite nicely. No other problems showing up on our speed sensors at the moment. A little bit slow on the A259 actually, between Toddington and Preston, but I'm not quite sure why that is. What's going on the A259? Anyway, that's looking a little bit slow between Littlehampton and East Preston at the moment on the 259, just before you head up towards the new big Sainsbury's and the Rustington roundabout. Apart from that, though, everything else looking good on the roads. Trains are good as well. No reported problems on Southern or Thames Link or on Southwestern Railways either. That's the situation travel-wise at the moment. If you can update us at any point during the day, we'd always love to hear from you. You know that. 01243 963 960 is the V2 Radio Jamline.
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0: And Alex Warren on V2 Radio, Fever Dream. And before that, Andrew Gold and Lonely Boy on V2 Radio. It's 25 to 12 on this Tuesday morning, very nearly Tuesday lunchtime. It's not looking too bad out there, actually. You make the most of it, I think, today. It could be, I mean, I hope I'm wrong, it could be the last really nice warm day we get, well, let's say this summer, now we're well into October, this autumn. Weather's changing quite significantly overnight tonight. Tomorrow, I'm afraid we're going to see some rain in the morning. Could clear up later in the day, but a wet morning, I think, tomorrow. So make the most of today, because it's still very warm as well, 18, 19, 20 degrees today in the sunshine, now that the early morning mist has cleared. It's going to be another day, a bit like yesterday, I think, which was quite glorious in the afternoon, wasn't it, yesterday? Once the mist and the fog had cleared. Right, enough of the weather. We want some quiz questions, don't we? Yeah, we want the battle of the listeners, and that's coming next on V2 Radio.
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0: Saints and Pure Shores on V2 Radio. It's 22 minutes now ahead of midday here on V2 Radio. It is time to get our quiz heads on. Are you ready for today's five questions? You are? Good, here they come.
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0: So, today's five questions, if you are playing along, already got over 80 people in the draw, already just on the strength of one day's questions. Yesterday, on the Monday, I made them far too easy yesterday, I think. Anyway, well done if you're already in the draw, but keep playing because I want to see how many people get maximum points every day this week. It has been done several times in the last couple of weeks that people have scored 5 out of 5 every single day. Very impressed. But that's not the criteria to get yourself into the draw. All you need to do is score 5 points throughout the week. Could be a couple of points here and there, a couple of points today, maybe a couple of points tomorrow, another point or two by the end of the week, and you're in the draw to win free pizza.

two pizzas, in fact, two free pizzas, courtesy of Shakerdelic in Chichester. That is the prize on the Battle of the Listeners, as always. And this week, no exception, with that pizza being given away on Friday here on V2 Radio. So, five questions, 5 ways to get in touch, as always, on WhatsApp. Our number is 01243 963 960. It's our studio WhatsApp number, or of course you can email at studio@v2radio.co.uk. Right then, shall we do today's five questions? Ready to play? Good luck, because here they come. Question one today. Who played James Herriot in the TV series All Creatures Great and Small? This is the original series, of course, back in the 70s and 80s. Who played James Herriot in the TV series All Creatures Great and Small? That's question one today. Question two, what colour is a New York taxi? There's your easy question today. What colour is a New York taxi? Question three, in chemistry, what is the first element in the periodic table? In chemistry, what is the first element in the periodic table? Question three today. Question four goes like this. Who wrote The Hobbit? Oh, who wrote the series of Hobbit books, I guess more precisely, but who wrote The Hobbit is question four. And question five, finally today, final question today. On which street in London did the Great Fire break out in 1666? On which street did the Great Fire of London break out in 1666? Do you know the answer to that? Do you know the answer to any of those five questions? Maybe you know them all. Hey, you're a clever thing if you do. Let me know. Drop me your answers right now on 01243 963 960 on the WhatsApp or studio@v2radio.co.uk. Very quickly again, our five questions this morning. Who played James Herriot in the TV series All Creatures Great and Small? It's the original series back in the 70s. Number two today, what colour is a New York taxi? Easy. Question three, in chemistry, what is the first element in the periodic table? Question four, who wrote The Hobbit books? Who wrote the series of books about The Hobbit? That's question four. And finally, question five today, on which street in London did the Great Fire break out in 1666? And which London street did the Great Fire break out in 1666? What's the answer to those questions? Do you know them? Do you know some? Do you know all? Well, let me know. 01243 963 960 on the WhatsApp, studio@v2radio.co.uk on the email. And you have 5 minutes to get your answers in, starting now. Good luck.

Plan B, she said, on V2 Radio. Jack Savarotti and his brand new song before that called The One on V2 Radio. It's 7 minutes now before midday. Well done to everybody who's getting their answers in thick and fast. We'll keep the lines open for maybe another couple of minutes at most. Let's see how many answers we can get in. Loads of them so far. Thank you very much indeed for your responses to the Battle of the Listeners. Close the lines 2 minutes from now, and Donna Summer, please.

0: Doobie Brothers on V2 Radio, A Long Train Running. And Donna Summer before that. And this time, I know it's for real. It is 12 o'clock. We've got the latest news coming up in just a few moments. Thank you very much indeed for all your answers on the Battle of the Listeners this week. Just going through and marking all of your entries. Thank you so much indeed if you took part. We'll give you the answers, of course, at around 12:30. Right now, though, it is 12 o'clock. We've got the latest news headlines on V2 Radio.
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3: From the Sky News Centre at midday, ASOS customers have received an app notification saying the company has been hacked. People have received a message on their phone screens threatening to leak customers' information. It claims data storage company Snowflake has been fully compromised. Ian Thornton trumps an IT and cyber expert and explains what this could mean.
4: That is a platform that contains a vast amount of data, and thus it is highly likely that a great deal of personal information would be found in that Snowflake database.
3: The National Crime Agency says it's intercepted a batch of so-called super dinghies which were on their way to people traffickers in Europe. It says the 25 boats could have been used to move 1,700 people across the channel. The Conservative leader has played down suggestions her planned air defences would be like Israel's Iron Dome, despite her own party making the comparison in a press release. Kemi Badenoch wants to invest £10 billion in radar and missile systems. Elsewhere, around half of France's schools are closed, with up to 200,000 students due and joining huge protests over what they're calling the chronic underfunding of education. There have been some clashes in cities, including Paris and Strasbourg. This pupil tells us why they've taken to the streets.
5: I think we can try at least to be heard, but the government isn't at all listening to us, to everything that we need. They're just sending more police officers and funding more police. We try at the maximum to be peaceful, but the police is just too violent for us to just sit there and take it.
3: To sport now, where UEFA have launched an investigation after it was alleged a member of Republic of Ireland staff was spat at by an Israeli player during their Nations League match on Sunday. There were scuffles between players and staff as they headed into the tunnel at half-time in the game. And Hotel California by the Eagles has been voted Britain's greatest driving anthem. The classic rock hit finished ahead of Bruce Springsteen's Born in the USA. That's the latest. I'm Imani Rana.
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6: A £10,000 reward is being offered to help trace a man wanted in connection with the death of a 20-year-old woman near Arundel. Crime Stoppers says Mohammed Rasouli is wanted on suspicion of causing death by dangerous driving. Amber Street from Sidlesham died after a three-vehicle crash on the A27, while three others were injured. It's been a week since a 16-year-old boy was last seen in Worthing. Police say they're concerned for Jacob's welfare and are appealing for information. Officers investigating say he has links to Chichester, Bognor Regis, Littlehampton and Lancing. He's 5'8" and was last seen wearing a black jacket, grey jogging bottoms and black trainers. A 37-year-old man has been jailed after a series of burglaries and thefts across Chichester, Arundel and Crawley. Cuba Krasik, formerly of Richmond Avenue in Bognor Regis, stole diesel from construction sites and computer equipment from offices, including NHS property in Chichester. He pleaded guilty to 9 charges and was sentenced to 3 years and 2 months in prison. And new AI technology is being tested on West Sussex roads to make highway inspections more efficient. 8 council vehicles are being fitted with dash cam cameras, which can identify potholes, cracking and deteriorating road surfaces. Inspectors will then review the findings digitally, with the council hoping it will reduce paperwork, repeat visits and time spent stopping at the roadside. That's the latest. I'm Philip Keeler.
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0: And a very good afternoon to you. It's 12:05 on this Tuesday lunchtime across the south. A misty start in many places first thing this morning, but now most of that has cleared. And this afternoon, fine and dry again, a bit like yesterday, with some good sunny spells as well. And still feeling warm as well for this part of October. Light winds today, making it feel very pleasant indeed if you're outside. 21 degrees, once again, is the forecast high this afternoon. Cloud thickening overnight, though. Here comes the change. Outbreaks of rain spreading up from France overnight. This becoming quite heavy and prolonged after midnight as we go through to Wednesday morning. A milder night, though, than we've had recently, with overnight lows around about 11 degrees. At the moment, in Littlehampton and in Arundel, it's 19 degrees.
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0: more brilliant scores today on the Battle of the Listeners. A lot of 5 out of 5s. Very, very well played, everybody who took part today. And we have increased the number of people that are now in the draw on Friday. Yeah, brilliant. Well done. I haven't counted up yet, but I think we've got something like 22, 23, 24, 5, 26, 27. 27, I think, could be more. At least 27 people getting 5 out of 5, 2 days in a row. Well done, everybody. Very well played. On the Battle of the Listeners, of course, the answers will be coming up at around about 12:30, in about 10 minutes from now. And, of course, we've got more games to play later in the show. But anyway, thank you very much indeed for taking part today and in with a chance of winning free pizza on Friday. Right, it's 22 minutes after midday. Get the latest on the roads next. 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
0: So the latest on the roads looking like this, and we've still got a closure on the long furlong. It's lasting all day today, tomorrow as well, possibly Thursday too, but certainly today we've got the road closed all the way from the Findon roundabout on the A24 all the way down to the junction with Clapham on the A27. So A280 long furlong closed for the next 2 or 3 days. Elsewhere, things are looking pretty good actually for a lunchtime. Roads are running nicely, even around Chichester. No major problems around the A27, which is spectacularly good on a weekday. Let's make the most of it, shall we? So, yeah, roads looking good, no major problems to tell you about. And on the trains, similar story there as well. So whatever you're using today, either public transport or if you're driving, it's a fair run, with the exception of that closure, of course, on the long furlong. Everything else is nice. 01243 963 960, that's the number, as always, for the V2 Radio. If you can tell us, update on the roads near you. I will update you again, of course, in the next hour here on V2 Radio.
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0: Incognito on V2 Radio, always there. And the latest from Carly Rae before that. And Don't Leave Me on the Dance Floor on V2 Radio. 25 to 1 is the time. Right then, how do you fancy the answers to today's quiz?
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0: A lot of people getting 5 out of 5 today. Very well played indeed. Let's go through those questions and I'll give you the answers as well. Here is the questions we set you around about 11:30 this morning. In question one, who was it that played James Herriot in the original TV series of All Creatures Great and Small? It was, of course, local lad Christopher Timothy. Yeah, that was James Herriot, Christopher Timothy. Very good morning to you, Christopher, if you're listening. That was the answer to question one. Question two, what colour is a New York taxi? It's yellow. Yes, yellow is the colour of a New York taxi. Question three, in chemistry, what's the first element in the periodic table? A hydrogen is the answer to that. That's the one that caught out a few people this morning. Question four, who wrote the Hobbit series of books? J.R.R. Tolkien is the answer to that. Well done. If you got that right answer. James, by the way, gave me his full name. All four of them. No extra points, James. Sorry. Nice try, though. And finally, question five. On which street in London did the Great Fire break out in 1666? It is Pudding Lane. Yeah, some people said Baker Street, which just sort of makes sense. But no, it was Pudding Lane was where the Great Fire of London started in 1966. Yeah, a little bit longer ago than 1966. So those were your five questions and those were your five answers this morning. Well done if you picked up some more points and if you're in the draw on Friday. If not, it is never too late to start playing. You can play tomorrow. If you missed today's questions, play again tomorrow. Yeah, see how many people can end up with 5 out of 5 every day this week. I am sure there are going to be many because we're well on the way to that now. It is Battle of the Listeners, exclusive to V2 Radio, and it is back tomorrow, of course, at around 11:30 right here on V2 Radio.
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Working Wild UK from 1988, and before that, The Lady A, and Need You Now on V2 Radio. It's 8 minutes now before 1 o'clock. It's the daytime show with Neil, and this is brand new. It's the latest song from Blue, and it's called You Should Know.

0: That's Kenny Thomas on V2 Radio and Just Thinking About Your Love. And before that, the brand new song from Blue, their new song called You Should Know on V2 Radio. It's very nearly 1 o'clock. After the news, we're going to play another Who, What, When or Where quiz around about 1:30 with today's music trivia. All coming up after the latest news headlines, the latest lunchtime news at 1 o'clock next on V2 Radio.
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5: From the Sky News Centre at 1. Thousands of ASOS customers have received notifications on their phones claiming the retailer's been hacked. The pop-up's addressed to the firm's IT and data protection bosses and appears to threaten to leak customer data. Charlotte Wilson's from cybersecurity company Checkpoint. 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
6: Try not to panic. There's nothing been confirmed. If you are repeating your passwords, don't do that. Maybe just change all your passwords. I wouldn't delete the app for now. Let them handle it, but I certainly wouldn't try and do my own sleuth work.
5: We've not yet heard anything from the company. 1,800 high schools in France are either closed, disrupted or blockaded as thousands of students take to the streets in protest. They claim schools are underfunded. The Shadow Defence Secretary's insisted there's a very detailed plan behind the Tories' pledge for a new missile defence system. James Cartledge says the £10 billion proposals will include new radar systems. Northern Ireland's biggest road upgrade ever can go ahead after appeal judges overturned a ruling that blocked it. The £1.7 billion A5 project was stopped last year over climate change targets. President Trump says the United States withdrew its bombers from RAF Fairford in response to a threat. Two officials have also told NBC it was over concerns the Gloucestershire base could be attacked by Iranian drones. It reported it would mimic an operation undertaken by the Ukrainian Secret Service last year in Russia. Our defence and security editor Deborah Haynes explains what happened during Operation Spiderweb.
7: They brought in these big sort of containers with roofs that flipped open, and they assembled drones inside these containers that then flew out. They were explosive drones and were then flown onto air bases and into these bomber aircraft.
5: Carlos Alcaraz has won the Japan Open tennis title, beating Jiří Lehečka in the final in Tokyo. Meanwhile, the season is over for world number one Jannik Sinner, who needs treatment on a knee injury. That's the latest. I'm Imani Rana.
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8: Crime Stoppers has renewed its appeal to find Mohamed Rasouli, who is wanted for a fatal collision on the A27 near Arundel. 20-year-old hairdresser Amber Street from Sidlesham died in the crash in July. Rasouli is wanted on suspicion of causing death by dangerous driving and has links to West Sussex, London and Birmingham. Police say they're concerned for the safety of a 38-year-old woman from Brighton who was last seen in Cookville last Wednesday afternoon. Lily is 5'3" with grey, shoulder-length, spiky hair, often worn in a bun. She has links to Eastbourne and Littlehampton. Anyone who sees her is asked to call 999. Artificial intelligence could soon play a bigger role in checking West Sussex roads. The County Council is testing cameras in 8 highway inspection vehicles which automatically detect potholes, damaged surfaces and faded road markings. It says the system could improve safety for inspectors. And volunteer police officers and cadets across Hampshire and the Isle of Wight have been recognised at the Citizens in Policing Awards. Special Sergeant Paul Gladish and Special Constable Craig Livingston were among a Rhodes policing team honoured after volunteering almost 3,000 hours. Special Sergeant Gary Schuster and Head Cadet Megan James also received awards. That's the latest. I'm Philip Keeler.
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0: 1:05, good afternoon. If you just joined us, welcome along. It is Tuesday lunchtime on V2 Radio across the south. So a fine afternoon with some sunny spells and still feeling quite warm for October. Light winds making it feel really quite pleasant out there with temperatures up to around 20 or 21 degrees. Make the most of it though, because I'm afraid it's not going to last. Cloud thickening overnight with outbreaks of rain spreading up from France overnight. This becoming quite heavy and more prolonged after midnight. Milder though than it has been for the last few nights, for temperatures around 11 degrees. At the moment in Worthing and in Sompting we have 19 degrees.
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0: Beautiful South on VT Radio in a little time, and before that James Blunt and It Tastes Like Summer. It is very nearly 20 past one on this Tuesday lunchtime. If you're out and about on the roads, if you're travelling this afternoon, we'll get the latest travel news next on VT Radio.
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5: Music from Queen and Elvis to play for next. What a combination is that? The A280 long furlong closed between Findon and Clapham, between the Findon roundabout on the A24, Clapham on the Arundel Road A27. That's continuing today, tomorrow, and into Thursday as well. But apart from that, everything else is looking pretty good. It's scanning across the south, all the speed sensors showing up green, which is really good news. So no problems if you're out and about on the roads this afternoon. If things change, of course, we'll keep you updated throughout the day. 01243 963 960 is our number here at V2 Radio if you can update us on the roads or on the transport. 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

0: Taylor Swift, I Knew It, I Knew You. Elvis before that, of course, JXL, and A Little Less Conversation. So a fine and dry afternoon in store, some sunny spells, still feeling warm as well for early October. Top temperatures around about 21 degrees this afternoon, which is very pleasant indeed. Low tide, this afternoon. High tide was about 4 hours ago. Low tide this afternoon is at 20 to 3, and sunset this evening is at exactly 6:30.
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0: Now, this is going to be a rather unusual Who, What, When or quiz today, because I'm just going to be interested to see what your answers are. and this explains it, right? So just have a guess. Just see what you think. I'll be intrigued to see whether anybody comes up with the correct answer, but it'll be fascinating to see what people think. So on this day in 2011... the Rolling Stone magazine, a very esteemed magazine in the world of music, announced the results of its poll to find the worst song of the 1980s. Yeah, not the best, the worst. The worst song of the 1980s. I'll give you a bit of a clue. The Final Countdown by Europe came in second, and Lady in Red by Christa Berg was third. What song do you think turned out to be number one when Rolling Stone magazine announced the results of its poll to find the worst song of the 1980s? The Final Countdown by Europe was second. Lady in Red by Christa Berg was third. What do you think turned out to be number one? I mean, maybe you know the results of this. I mean, maybe you're a follower of Rolling Stone magazine, so maybe you know the answer. But I'll be fascinated to see what you think. And what would you vote as the worst song of the 1980s? And what do you think came at the top of the poll when Rolling Stone magazine announced its results of its readers' poll to find the worst song of the 80s? Have a go, have a guess, see if anybody gets it right. 01243 963 960 is the number to send your messages to.

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0: Daft Punk on VG Radio. With Pharrell Williams, and that is Get Lucky. Before that, Dua Lipa back in the charts again. With Training Season on VG Radio. It's nearly 2:15, so what did you think of today's Who, What, When or Where quiz? Do you know, we've got a load of people who got the right answer.
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0: So, a bit of an unusual one today because it was a musical what and a musical who all combined into one. In this day, or on this day rather, in the year 2011, the Rolling Stone magazine announced the results of its readers' poll to find the worst song of the 1980s. I told you the final countdown by the Swedish band Europe came in second, and Lady in Red by Christa Berg was third. But what do you think turned out to be number one in the readers' poll of the worst song of the 80s? Well, you came up with some brilliant ideas. Thank you very much indeed. Nigel in Fratton said, was it Oh Superman by Laurie Anderson? Do you know what? I quite like that, actually. I'm a secret fan of that. Or maybe it was Save Your Love by Rene and Renata. That would qualify, I think, in my books. Yeah, well done, Nigel. Good guess. Russ in Cornwall said, was it Dance With Me by Reginald Bousinquay? He was ITV News Radio. Remember Reginald Bousinquay? No, it wasn't that either. Sandra says, oh, surely

it's got to be Mr. Blobby. No, it's not that either. The list goes on. Thanks very much indeed. But well done to Jen. Well done to Kim and Dave. Well done to Steve in Bognor, Andrew in North Burstead, and James as well. Oh, James thought it might be the safety dance, Men's Without Hats. But he said, I'm going to go for the song. I can't stand it, even to the point where I'm going to turn the radio off as soon as it starts. James, don't do that, please. Because some people like it. It only lasts 2 minutes. The song which was voted the least favourite, and indeed the worst song of the 80s, was this.

0: Well, that's Starship, and we built this city. An opinion is severely divided over this one. I've got people telling me, what? How can this be the worst song of the 1980s? And I've got James, on the other hand, who was going to turn off, but he resisted the temptation of pushing the button. James, thank you for sticking with it. Yes, that was voted the worst song of the 1980s, believe it or not. By the readers of Rolling Stone magazine on this day in 2011. I can think of worse. Not my favourite song, I hasten to add, but it could be a lot worse. There were plenty worse songs than that in the 1980s, in my opinion. Anyway, thank you so much. Very entertaining. Thank you for coming back with that. And we'll do it again tomorrow. Slightly different question, of course, tomorrow on the Who, What, When or Where quiz at 1:30 on the daytime show here from V2 Radio. Hopefully you'll like the next song. It's not from the 1980s. I've got Stevie Winwood and Mark Cohen to play next here on V2 Radio.
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0: 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Valerie, and before that, Mark Cohen and Walking in Tempest. 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
4: From the Sky News Centre at 2. Counter-terrorism police have made a further arrest in the investigation into a suspected terror plot at RAF Fairford. A 22-year-old British man's been detained in London on suspicion of preparing terrorist acts. Six men in their 20s remain on police bail over the incident in Gloucestershire. Some ASOS customers have received notifications on their phones claiming the online retailer has been hacked. The message, which has been delivered to people who have the ASOS app, suggests data could be leaked. Our reporter Phoebe Southworth has been reading the message.
5: Dear ASOS DPO, which stands for Data Protection Officer, and IT, we have fully compromised the Snowflake instance. Engage with us or we will leak it.
4: There's been no response from the company yet, but its share price has dropped sharply. Over 1,800 schools in France have been blocked or closed, as up to 200,000 protesters are expected to take to the streets today. Students and teachers are angry at what they say is underinvestment in education. Safety upgrades of an A road described as the most deadly in Northern Ireland can start after a court overturned a block on its development. More than 50 people have been killed on the A5 since 2006, but plans to improve the carriageway paused when a court ruled that they breached emissions targets. Kemi Badenoch described Lord Geoffrey Archer as a dear friend to many Conservatives after his sudden death at the age of 86. The former Tory MP and author also spent 2 years in prison for lying during a court case. Marcus Killick, who's at the Conservative Party conference in Birmingham, says Archer was a great character.
6: He was a great charitable donor, particularly with his skill as being an auctioneer. So we're sorry to lose him. He had his faults, but he was a superb author and a very unique individual.
4: And in tennis, Carlos Alcaraz has won the Japan Open. He beat Yuri Lehechka in the final in Tokyo. That's the latest.
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7: A £10,000 reward is being offered to help trace a man wanted in connection with the death of a 20-year-old woman near Arundel. Crime Stoppers says Mohamed Rasouli is wanted on suspicion of causing death by dangerous driving. Amber Street from Siddlesham died after a three-vehicle crash on the A27, while three others were also injured. Police are continuing to appeal for help to find 16-year-old Jacob, who has been missing from Worthing for a week now. He was last seen wearing a black jacket, grey jogging bottoms and black trainers. Jacob is 5'8" and has links to several parts of West Sussex. Anyone with information is asked to call Sussex Police. Now, West Sussex County Council has launched a trial using AI to improve road inspections. Cameras mounted in 8 inspection vehicles will automatically capture and identify defects, including potholes, cracks and worn markings. The council says the trial will assess whether the technology can make inspections safer and cut unnecessary journeys. And people struggling to keep their homes warm in Arran could be eligible for financial help with heating repairs or replacements. The district council says support may be available for some homeowners, people on low incomes or means-tested benefits, and those with health conditions. That's the latest. I'm Philip Keeler.
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0: 2:05, good afternoon. It's the final hour of the daytime show. It's Neil with you till 3 today. Fine and dry this afternoon, some sunny spells as well, making it feel quite pleasant and quite warm as well, with temperatures up to around 21 degrees. I'm just wondering how many more times we see temperatures in the 20s this October. Cloud thickening tonight, so make the most of it today. Outbreaks of rain spreading up from the channel overnight. These becoming quite heavy and more prolonged after midnight. Going to be a milder night than we've seen, though, recently, with temperatures down to around 11 degrees at the moment in Midhurst and in Billingshurst. We've got 20 degrees.
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Cece Peniston on V2 Radio. That is Final Ian, before that In Excess and a new sensation on V2 Radio. It's 12 minutes after 2 and this is brand new. This is the latest from Sienna Spira on V2 Radio. 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

0: Jason Derulo, and I Want You to Want Me, and that brand new song from Sienna Spiro before that, which I rather like, one of my favourite songs at the moment, Great Expectation on V2 Radio. It's coming up to 20 past two on this Tuesday afternoon. Update on the roads, update on the travel situation across the south, coming next.
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0: Well, that closure of the A280 at Findon is now having quite a big effect on the A27 due to that closure on the long furlong. It's closed all the way from Clapham to the Findon roundabout on the A24. There's a long tailback of traffic now on the A27 if you are eastbound towards the Offington roundabout, and then all the way along Warren Road to Grove Lodge. So that's looking very slow indeed at the moment, largely due to the closure of the A280, which remains closed for the rest of the day tomorrow and on Thursday as well. Elsewhere, I have to say, the traffic's looking pretty good at the moment. It really is just around Worthing and the A24, the A27, which is looking very slow at the moment due to the closure of the A280 long furlong. We keep you updated throughout the afternoon. Of course, Crouchy's here at 3, and we'll keep an eye on things for you as you make your journey home this afternoon. And if you can update us, love to hear from you. The usual number here in our Chichester studio, it's 01243 963 960.
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0: Jesse J on V2 Radio, Domino, and before that, Rick Astley, and Take Me to Your Heart on V2 Radio. So coming up after three, Crouch is here with the Drive Time Show. As always, great songs to get you home. Plenty of travel news, latest on the roads, and of course, the Drive Time Rewind as well after three with Crouchy. And then tonight from 7 o'clock, well, it's Welcome Back to Meadows. Yes, he's back tonight on that 70s show. We take a trip through the music of a very diverse musical decade. 70 show with That Man Meadows back tonight at 7 o'clock here on V2 Radio. Coming next, in fact, we've got a song from the 70s as well. 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

The Life of Riley, eh? Lightning Seeds on V2 Radio, and Santana before that, and Maria. It's just turned quarter to three on Tuesday afternoon. A couple more songs to squeeze in before 3 o'clock before Crouchy takes over the show for the drive time here on V2 Radio. Blondie and Everything But the Girl takes us up to the news at three after this big hit from the world of country, and this is Ella Langley.

0: Everything But the Girl, missing on V2 Radio, and Blondie before that, and Call Me, which just about does it for me this Tuesday afternoon. Back with you tomorrow morning, of course, from 11 o'clock, the midweek edition of the daytime show. But right now, the latest news for 3, and Crouch is next for Drive Times. Have a great afternoon. Make the most of the sunshine. I'll catch you tomorrow morning at 11 o'clock. Take care.
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7: From the Sky News Centre at 3. Some ASOS customers have received alerts on their phones claiming the online retailer's been hacked. The notification warns that cybersecurity has been breached and customers' data could be leaked. The company hasn't responded. Cyber expert Aidan Sinnott says the situation's still unclear.
8: Attackers have at least got access to that push notification system, and they claim they've compromised the Snowflake instance. And Snowflake is a platform that lots of retailers use to store data and customer data. What we don't know at the moment is whether any of that data has been accessed, whether these claims are genuine.
7: Police have made a further arrest over the incident at RAF Fairford. A 22-year-old British man's been detained in London on suspicion of preparing terrorist acts. Six men in their 20s are still on police bail over the incident at the Gloucestershire airbase. Around 50% of schools in France are closed today as students storm the streets to protest in multiple cities. They're angry about issues like overcrowded classrooms, rats, old buildings and staffing shortages. The Metropolitan Police has put conditions on a pro-Palestine student protest planned for tomorrow, the 7th of October, in central London. It'll be the anniversary of the attacks by Hamas on Israel in 2023. The police force has warned anyone breaching the conditions could be arrested. The Conservatives say there's a limit to what can be spent on defence after pledging to invest £10 billion on a new air defence system if they win the next election. The Lib Dems are calling the party's Britannia Shield idea fantasy economics. Security expert Aaron Dawson says the promised cash wouldn't cover costs.
9: One of the authors of last year's strategic defence reviews, General Sir Richard Barons, has said that the UK needs a minimum £80 billion for the type of system needed to protect some of the most vulnerable and critical sites.
7: And Glenn Close is joining the cast of Jesus Christ Superstar in London's West End. The Fatal Attraction star will play King Herod for the show's final week in January. That's the latest.
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10: Crime Stoppers is offering up to £10,000 for information leading to the arrest of a man wanted over a fatal crash near Arundel. Mohammed Rasouli is wanted on suspicion of causing death by dangerous driving after 20-year-old Amber Street from Siddlesham died in a three-vehicle collision on the A27 in July. Three other people were also injured. A burglar who targeted offices and building sites across West Sussex has been jailed for 3 years and 2 months. Cooper Kresik, formerly of Richmond Avenue in Bognor Regis, stole diesel, laptops, phones and other equipment in Chichester, Arundel and Three Bridges. The 37-year-old pleaded guilty to 9 offences at Lewis Crown Court. West Sussex County Council is trialling artificial intelligence to help spot potholes and other road defects. Dashboard cameras are being fitted to 8 highway inspection vehicles, automatically recording problems such as cracks, worn surfaces and faded markings. The council says the technology could make inspections quicker and safer and reduce the need for staff to stop on busy roads. And South East Coast Ambulance Service is holding its first CPR-a-thon to highlight why women are less likely to receive life-saving CPR. The event takes place in Chatham on Restart a Heart Day with continuous CPR demonstrations and public training. SECAM says research suggests 23% of people would be less likely to perform CPR on a woman. That's the latest. I'm Philip Keeler.
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11: Looking rather nice out there at the moment. A fine afternoon in store with variable and often large amounts of cloud, but also occasional sunny spells. Feeling quite warm, especially in the sunshine. Only light winds and highs around 23 degrees. For tonight, cloud thickening overnight with outbreaks of rain spreading north. These becoming widespread and more persistent after midnight and could be heavy at times as well. Eastern parts perhaps staying a little drier and mild with lows down to around 11 degrees and it's currently 22 in Fontwell and Hanukkah.
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It is V2 Radio. It's 11 minutes past three, and what a way to launch into drive time for this Tuesday afternoon. Two classics there, Blur, Country House from 1995, and Supergrass as well from the same year. And all right, and I hope you are all right this afternoon. This is Crouchy here, and I'll be with you through until 7 o'clock this evening with all the usual stuff. Some great music on the way. We'll play the rewind after 4, and I'll keep you abreast of the situation travel-wise throughout the afternoon. If you're thinking of sneaking off out of the office early this afternoon, I'll check the roads for you. Don't worry, I won't tell. Honestly, it's fine.

0: Let's swing out, sister, and break out from 1986. It's 18 minutes past three. It is me to radio, and let's talk coffee. I'm not a big coffee drinker, I have to be honest with you. I don't mind a cup of coffee, but I tend to drink tea more than coffee. But apparently, those who do like a bit of coffee get through nearly 57,000 cups of coffee during their adult lives. That includes 8,000 Americanos, 6,000 lattes, and 5,800 flat whites. The average drinker has around 2.5 cups a day, and apparently we spend over 92 hours a year making and drinking coffee. That's nearly four days. Oh, that's why they're always in the kitchen out there, I see. 18% say their morning coffee matters more than the shower, so stand back on the train, obviously. And the study has revealed that most people have their first cup between 7 and 8 a.m. That makes sense, really, I suppose. 40% wouldn't dream of skipping their morning brew, and 16% say it's a non-negotiable part of their morning. 43% say the morning coffee is one of the best parts of their day. 18% consider it more important than taking a shower, and 43% find making it a comforting part of their routine, with 36% see it as a moment of calm, and 34% use it as a chance to prepare their day. And the taste, 52%, the first sip, 34%, and the aroma, 27%, are the things that people enjoy the most. So there we are, lots of facts about coffee. God, I think I need one now.
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3: 3:21, looking a little bit slow on the A27 Chichester bypasses, yeah, between the Fishbourne roundabout and the Stockbridge roundabout going eastbound. Both directions from the Wick roundabout through to the Bognor Road are very slow, and then the Portfield roundabout through to the Bognor Road going westbound this afternoon is also busy. Got lots of stuff going on the A24 at the moment. Findon down towards Salvington, that's looking very slow around Cissbury Ring, that sort of area, and we've got the A280 Long Furlong closed both ends at the moment for some road work that is continuing there. A283 Stenning through towards Bramber, also looking busy. And the stretch of the A27 going westbound on the Shoreham bypass around North Lancing out towards Broadwater is slow. 259 this afternoon around Rowan Way at Bognor Regis, that's looking pretty busy, but otherwise not too bad at all, not too much to worry about at all there. Anything else that you spot, please update me. 01243 963 960 is the Jam 9 number.
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Killed the radio star, 28 minutes past 3 at VT Radio. Afternoon, Crouchy here for your Tuesday afternoon drive time show through until 7 o'clock tonight. And Ian Meadows is here with some songs from the 70s from 7 through until 10 this evening at VT Radio. 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

0: can simply do no wrong at the moment, can she? There is Taylor Swift with yet another hit single from her Patient Zero V2 Radio. Afternoon, Crouchy here with you, 21 minutes to 4 o'clock. Don't forget the rewind on the way after 4 this afternoon as I take you back in time. What year are we going back to today? Well, you'll have to see if you can work it out. Turns out your 50s, according to research today, might just be your golden era. No midlife crisis, just midlife clarity. So says this report. A quarter of us say it's their most satisfying decade, with more time for hobbies, deeper friendships, and a lot less caring about what somebody thinks in accounts. The study has found 45% and over 50s are finally learning to give fewer hoots, while many are getting in touch with old mates and reminiscing about the good old days. That's a good thing to do, isn't it? So if you're in your 50s and you're feeling smug, well, apparently you've earned it. And if you're not there yet, brace yourself for peak vibes and fewer filters. I'm not sure that happened to me in my 50s, but anyway, yeah, good luck. I think as you get older anyway, you just chill out a bit more, don't you?
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3: Got some roadworks on the Washington Road, the A283 around Storrington in both directions there, causing a little bit of delay. And the Stenning bypass here between Stenning and Bramborough is also busy due to some roadworks. The A280 long furlong from Finland down towards Clapham is closed completely at the moment due to some roadworks there. And the A24 around Finland heading down towards Finland Valley and out onto the A27 is also slow. Westbound around North Lancing and the Upper Brighton Road still busy. And also on the Chichester bypass, predominantly it's busy in both directions between the Wick roundabout and the Bognor Road roundabout on that stretch of the A27. 259 running pretty well, a little bit slow at Rowan Way at North Burstead as you head onto the A29 and then around at Wick and out towards Toddington, but nothing too much to worry about there at the moment as far as I can see. As always, if you spot something, do keep me up to date please. The jam line number 01243 963 960.
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Oh, I still love that. 1988, such a great song from Danny Wilson. That's Mary's Prayer at V2 Radio. Very good afternoon to you. Crouchy here with you on Drive Time through until 7 o'clock this evening. And I've got Sheryl Crow coming up with Every Day is a Winding Road after Clean Bandit and Jess Glynn now. And Rather Be.

0: That's so true, isn't it? Sheryl Crow, every day is a winding road from 1996. And don't forget, coming up after the news at 4, we've got 6 songs on the way from a particular year. It won't be 1996 today, but what year will it be? Your chance to discover that and try and work out what year it is from the songs and the headlines that I'll play you after we catch up next with the latest news for 4.
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10: From the Sky News Centre at 4, ASOS admits basic personal information may have been accessed after customers were sent a push notification claiming the retailer had been hacked this morning. In a statement, the shopping giant says it's unlikely any saved payment details have been compromised. The app alert claimed that data storage company Snowflake had been fully compromised. Ian Thornton Trump is an IT and cyber expert and explains what it could mean.
11: That is a platform that contains a vast amount of data, and thus it is highly likely that a great deal of personal information would be found in that Snowflake database.
10: Students have taken to the streets of multiple cities in France to join with ongoing major school protests. That's the chant from some of the crowds who are calling for more investment in education. Nearly 200 people have been injured and more than 5,000 arrested during clashes in recent days. Counter-terrorism police have made a 7th arrest in connection with a suspected plot targeting a military base in Gloucestershire. A 22-year-old British man's the latest to be questioned over an incident at RAF Fairford 9 days ago. Detectives in Worcestershire have revealed they don't believe a third party was involved in an 11-year-old girl's death. The child's body was found in a park in Elmley Castle near Pershore early yesterday morning. Carlos Alcaraz has won the Japan Open, beating Jiří Lehečka in the final in Tokyo. It's the first trophy Alcaraz has lifted since coming back from a 4-month injury break. He says he's glad to be winning again.
12: It's been a while, and obviously it's extra special, you know, after my injury, my comeback in the second tournament that I played, lifting the trophy, it means a lot. So I'm just really, really happy about it.
10: And power firms have been asked to have more backup generation available for the rest of today. Britain's electricity system operator Nezzo says the move's a precaution and that there's no risk to supplies. And that's the latest.
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13: A £10,000 reward is being offered to help trace a man wanted in connection with the death of a 20-year-old woman near Arundel. Crime Stoppers says Mohammed Rasouli is wanted on suspicion of causing death by dangerous driving. Amber Street from Siddlesham died after a 3-vehicle crash on the A27, while 3 others were injured. It's been a week since a 16-year-old boy was last seen in Worthing. Police say they're concerned for Jacob's welfare and are appealing for information. Officers investigating say he has links to Chichester, Bognor Regis, Littlehampton and Lancing. He's 5'8" and was last seen wearing a black jacket, grey jogging bottoms and black trainers. A 37-year-old man has been jailed after a series of burglaries and thefts across Chichester, Arundel and Crawley. Cuba Krasik, formerly of Richmond Avenue in Bognor Regis, stole diesel from construction sites and computer equipment from offices, including NHS property in Chichester. He pleaded guilty to 9 charges and was sentenced to 3 years and 2 months in prison. And new AI technology is being tested on West Sussex roads to make highway inspections more efficient. 8 council vehicles are being fitted with dashcam cameras, which can identify potholes, cracking and deteriorating road surfaces. Inspectors will then review the findings digitally, with the council hoping it will reduce paperwork, repeat visits and time spent stopping at the roadside. That's the latest. I'm Philip Keeler.
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0: So, fine afternoon, variable amounts of cloud around, also some occasional sunny spells. Feeling quite warm though, especially with the sunshine and only light winds. Highs around 23 degrees, and for tonight, cloud thickening overnight with outbreaks of rain spreading north. These becoming widespread and more persistent after midnight and could be heavy at times. Eastern parts perhaps staying a little drier and mild, lows down to around 11 degrees, and it's 21 right now in Brackisham and Pagham.
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0: So let's see how you do across the next half an hour, as you've got to try and come up with the year that I'm looking for from the songs and the headlines this afternoon. It's all just for fun, but you know, you might get it right if you want to have a go. 01243 963 960 on the phones or the WhatsApp. That's the number to get in touch on, and we'll play you a couple of big songs in a moment from our year, but give you some headlines first. Colin Baker replaced Peter Davison as Doctor Who in this year. Big movies included Terminator, Amadeus, Beverly Hills Cop, Educating Rita, Police Academy, and This Is Spinal Tap. Also in this year in sport, was the year in which Bournemouth beat Manchester United 2-0 in the FA Cup third round. Saints and Pompey famously played each other at Fratton Park in the fourth round. 36,000 fans saw Saints win 1-0. They then went on to reach the semi-finals, losing to eventual winners Everton, and France won the Euros, beating Spain in the final. Any idea? 01243 963 960 on the phones or the WhatsApp if you want to have a guess at the year. This was in the charts for Frankie Goes to Hollywood, Two Tribes.

Well, there's a couple of good songs to start off our rewind here this afternoon. Rockwell, Somebody's Watching Me, and Frankie Goes to Hollywood with Two Tribes. Well done. Quite a few of you getting it already. Well done to Simon in Brackisham. He was 18 in this year. He remembers it very, very well. What is the year? 01243 963 960 on the phones or the WhatsApp. The Queen opened the Thames Barrier in this year. The Bournemouth International Centre opened in September. And the D-Day Museum in Southsea was also opened in this year by the Queen Mother. And what else can I tell you? Well, Margaret Harris, who was a deputy head teacher of a Southampton school, won the BBC Quiz Mastermind in this year with a record 38 points. Also, the Princess of Wales gave birth to her second son, Henry. Indira Gandhi was sadly assassinated in this year, and Desmond Tutu was awarded the Nobel Peace Prize. Also, Chrissie Hynde of The Pretenders married Jim Kerr of Simple Minds. Any idea what the year is? 01243 963 960. This was an unlikely duo back in the day, Shakin' Stevens and Bonnie Tyler, and A Rockin' Good Way.

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0: It's Fiction Factory from our rewind here this afternoon, and feels like heaven. Very impressed. Lots of you getting it right this afternoon. 01243 963 960 on the phones or the WhatsApp. If you want to have a guess at the year in question this afternoon from the songs and the headlines, stamps in this year would cost you a 17p. That would be a first class stamp. A bottle of milk was 22p. The UK agreed to hand Hong Kong back to China in this year. Dog licenses were abolished in the UK. Raiders of the Lost Ark won the Golden Cassette Award for the most rented video film of the year. And if you don't remember renting a video cassette, you're probably not going to get the year either, are you? The first ever Tigon was born in Paris. This was a cross between a tiger and a lioness. And Donald Duck celebrated his 50th anniversary in this year. It was also the year the pound note and the half penny both went out of circulation. What do you think the year is then? 01243 963 960 on the phones or the WhatsApp. Two more songs from the year. Maybe they'll clinch it for you after we have a travel update next.
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5: 24 minutes past four, still looking slow on the A283 around Storrington at the moment. And if you're coming southbound from Ashington down to the Washington roundabout on the A24, that's busy. And also down Findon Valley onto the A27. And don't forget the A280 Long Furlong is closed in both directions at the moment due to some major roadworks that are going on there. A27 going westbound on the Shoreham bypass out towards North Lancing, and the Upper Brighton Road is busy. Eastbound around Arundel and Ford Road, particularly out towards Cross. And the Chichester bypass, well, it's pretty solid from the Wick roundabout through to the Bognor Road roundabout at the moment, and then from the Wick roundabout through towards the Stockbridge roundabout going westbound currently. 259, not looking too bad, pretty good actually. No major hold-ups around North Burstead at the moment as you head onto the A29, and things running quite nicely between Climping, Littlehampton and Wick as well. Don't forget, we've still got some roadworks on the A29 at Shripney through to Lidsey at the moment, causing some delays there. But anything else, 01243 963 960 is the Jamline number.
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0: There's our final song on the rewind then for this Tuesday afternoon. Pointer Sisters, Jump for My Love, and the Weather Girls, It's Raining Men. So, did you manage to work out the year that I was looking for this afternoon? Rosie, did you pick the right year? Well done, Simon in Brackenham, Stephen in Bognor, also Nicola getting it right, Dave and Kim in Fareham, Nigel in Fratton, Andy and Kevin got it right, Dawn, Carol in Beauty was the right one out of you two, thank you very much, Chris in Portsmouth getting it right, Tony in Wrighton, Sarah and Sean in Selsey also getting it right. Rosie, it wasn't 1983, it was 1984 today, so well done if you said that. Was a tricky one there, actually. I think it would have been quite difficult for me to pick the year had I not got it in front of me. But yes, it was 1984 today. So well done if you said that on the rewind. Give yourself a pat on the back and try again tomorrow. Different year, different set of songs, and we'll see how you do then. A new song from Simple Minds on the way in a moment. But first, at 27 minutes to five, let's get the headlines.
1: Coming up this afternoon, I'll have the latest as Crime Stoppers has renewed its appeal to find Mohammed Rasouli, who is wanted following a fatal collision on the A27 near Arundel. Police say they're concerned for the safety of a 38-year-old woman from Brighton, and artificial intelligence could soon play a bigger role in checking West Sussex's roads. More at 5.

Vanessa Carlton and A Thousand Miles and Simple Minds with their latest Beginner Boys at V2 Radio 19:05. Good afternoon, Crouchy here on Drive Time, and I'm afraid I'm going to mention the dreaded C word, because apparently this Christmas is looking more like tap to pay than peace and joy. A new survey says that we're so skint we're chucking Christmas on credit like it's a Deliveroo order. 14% of us are going to buy now and cry later, while a quarter are whacking it onto a credit card and are hoping that no one else notices. Only 22% of us, according to this survey, reckon they'll clear the festive bill by New Year's Eve. So basically, we're all just winging it with

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9: Quarter to five, still looking slow on the A24, heading out from Ashington down to the Washington roundabout, looking a bit patchy there, and then it's pretty full on all the way as you come down past Findon down towards the A27 on that stretch of the A24. Equally, of course, the A280 Long Furlong is closed at the moment in both directions, so that is putting pretty extra traffic on that stretch. A27 Shoreham bypass going westbound towards Broadwater and out towards High Salvington, looking slow. Eastbound around Arundel out towards Crossbush, and the Chichester bypass, well, it's patchy pretty much between the Portfield roundabout through towards the Wick roundabout, and then between the Fishbourne roundabout and the Stockbridge roundabout, both directions there looking quite patchy. 259's running well, just a little bit slow around Climping and Wick at the moment, and we've got those temporary lights and roadworks still in place around Shripney through towards Lidsey at the moment on the A29 if you're heading that way, causing some delays. But anything else, 01 243 963 960. It's the Jam Line number.
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0: That's Ed Sheeran from 2014. God, goodness me, 10 years ago. Thinking Out Loud at V2 Radio. So coming up after 5, I've got the latest travel news for you. Music from Level 42 and the Artful Dodger and Romina Johnson.
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3: From the Sky News Centre at 5. Some breaking news first. The Conservative leader's admitted her party wouldn't win a general election if one was held today. Despite him ruling out an early poll, Kemi Badenoch thinks Prime Minister Andy Burnham could hold a nationwide vote next year. She's also revealed the option she'd prefer if no party won a majority.
4: If there is a hung parliament, then we can have another election. We have this in 1974. It's not about do a deal with reform or don't be in government. In 1974, there were two elections. Okay. I believe that the public will see who is serious and who is not.
3: Ms. Badenoch will close her party's conference in Birmingham tomorrow. Online clothing shop ASOS says customers' card details and passwords don't seem to have been affected by what it's calling unauthorized activity. It's after some users were sent a notification from the retail giant's app this morning, claiming it had been hacked. Riot police have fired tear gas during another day of protests in France. Nearly 200 people have been injured and more than 5,000 arrested as students voice concerns about schools. Europe correspondent Alistair Bunkle is in Paris.
5: You've got schools closed across the country, protests in Lyon, there's protests in a lot of major cities around Paris, demanding better conditions, learning conditions inside schools, more teachers, smaller classes, better infrastructure in the schools.
3: A forensic student has admitted carrying out a Dexter-style murder in what's been described as a kill room in the West Midlands. Benjamin Day, who's 20, lured 24-year-old Maria Sacchino to a room lined with plastic where he stabbed her to death last December. Counter-terror police have made a seventh arrest in connection with an incident which took place close to RAF Fairford 9 days ago. A 22-year-old British man's been detained. And UEFA will wait until the end of the Premier League's disciplinary process before deciding whether to take any action against Manchester City. The club's been found guilty of breaking financial rules. They're appealing. And that's the latest.
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6: Crime Stoppers has renewed its appeal to find Mohamed Rasouli, who is wanted following a fatal collision on the A27 near Arundel. 20-year-old hairdresser Amber Street from Sidlesham died in the crash in July. Rasouli is wanted on suspicion of causing death by dangerous driving and has links to West Sussex, London and Birmingham. Police say they're concerned for the safety of a 38-year-old woman from Brighton who was last seen in Cookville last Wednesday afternoon. Lily is 5'3" with grey, shoulder-length, spiky hair, often worn in a bun. She has links to Eastbourne and Littlehampton. Anyone who sees her is asked to call 999. Artificial intelligence could soon play a bigger role in checking West Sussex roads. The County Council is testing cameras in 8 highway inspection vehicles which automatically detect potholes, damaged surfaces and faded road markings. It says the system could improve safety for inspectors. And volunteer police officers and cadets across Hampshire and the Isle of Wight have been recognised at the Citizens in Policing Awards. Special Sergeant Paul Gladish and Special Constable Craig Livingston were among a Rhodes policing team honoured after volunteering almost 3,000 hours.
2: Special Sergeant Gareth. Weather.
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8: So, cloud thickening overnight with outbreaks of rain spreading north. These becoming widespread and more persistent after midnight and heavy at times. Eastern parts perhaps staying a little drier. Should be fairly mild with lows of 11. And for Wednesday, a wet start with overnight rain continuing and spreading to all parts. Rain only gradually easing for the west through the afternoon and persisting along eastern coast until after dark. Highs tomorrow 18 and it's currently 22 in Arundel and up Waltham.
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The Artful Dodger and Romina Johnson are moving too fast. 12 minutes past five is VT Radio Afternoon. Crouchy here with you on Drive Time. Hope your Tuesday has gone well. Getting home at the moment, well, pretty busy on the A24. Ashington down to the Washington roundabout is slow. And then coming down from North End all the way down Findon Valley, that's also very busy as a result of the fact that we've got the A280 Long Furlong closed in both directions this evening. So that's going to go on for the next few days while roadworks continue there. Also, A283 between Sunnington and Storrington is looking slow. Onto the A27 westbound on the Shoreham bypass out towards the Upper Brighton Road is busy. Eastbound around Arundel out towards Crossbush, and the Chichester bypass not too bad, predominantly busy between the Wick roundabout and the Bognor Road roundabout in both directions. 259 the Bognor Road itself looking a little bit slow around Colworth and as you head out towards North Burstead, but otherwise it's a little bit patchy at Climping and out towards Wick, and nothing else too much to worry about. The A29 Shripney through to Lids, we've got some temporary lights there causing some delays, so be aware of that if you're heading that way, but nothing too much to worry about, I'm pleased to say. If you do spot something though, of course, give me a call on our jam line, 01243 963 960. This is Carly Rae Jepsen, Don't Leave Me on the Dance Floor.

0: Such a short song, but such a great song too. Delamitri and Roll to Me at V2 Radio, 19 minutes past 5. It's Crouchy here on Drive Time. And have you got a V2 Radio car sticker in your car? 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And on a Friday morning, 8:35, we read out the registration number of a vehicle that we've spotted with the sticker. If it's yours, you'll have 25 minutes to call us up and claim your prize of £50 in cash. So if you haven't got a sticker yet, pop in, as I said, to V2 Radio at Drayton House in Drayton. We've also got Selsey Town Council. We can pick them up. Busby and Blue and the Hornet in Chichester. Good News News Agents in Chichester. 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
0: 5:21, and we're still looking very slow on the A24, heading from Ashington down to the Washington roundabout and then down Findon Valley all the way down onto the A27. This is as a result of the A280 Long Furlong being closed at both ends, causing, of course, a long diversionary route there. We're also looking slow on the A27 if you're going westbound on the Shoreham bypass around North Lancing out towards Broadwater. Going eastbound on the Arundel section of the A27 towards Crossbush, and then very busy at the moment between the Wick roundabout and the Portfield roundabout on the A27, and approaching the Portfield roundabout from West Hampton coming from Tangmere going westbound, that's also looking pretty busy. The A259 looking slow around Merston and Colworth tonight as well, and then around Climping and Littlehampton, and we've still got those roadworks and temporary nights causing some delays on the A29 between Shrimpney and Lidsey as well. So if you spot anything else, please do update me. 01243 963 960 is the jam line number.
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0: There's Elton John from 1972 and Crocodile Rock. It is V2 Radio. And of course, don't forget, we take you back on a Tuesday night to the 1970s. Ian Meadows is here from 7 o'clock tonight through until 10 with a big stack of songs from that decade. 5:30 now. Let's get the latest headlines.
1: Coming up this afternoon, I'll have the latest as a £10,000 reward is being offered to help trace a man wanted in connection with the death of a 20-year-old woman near Arundel. Police are continuing to appeal to help find 16-year-old Jacob, who has been missing from Worthing for a week. And West Sussex County Council has launched a trial using AI to improve road inspections. More at

0: Thomas and Smooth at V2 Radio. 22 minutes to 6 o'clock. So air fryers then, we've all got them now, haven't we? And it is now apparently the most used cooking appliance in the country, beating the hob, the microwave and even the oven. A poll has found 64% of us use it more than their normal cooker, and for Gen Z it is 75% apparently. 1 in 10 of us haven't switched the oven on for at least a month. 35% of owners would bring it up when meeting someone new, which is a strange thing to open at a party, isn't it, really? And 24% have changed what they plan to make based on how much space is in the air fryer. And I think air fryers are just going to get bigger and bigger, so you can just do more and more in them. But there we are. It is much more used than the cooker, apparently, for all of us at the moment. It's just so convenient, isn't it? That's the thing about it. Just nice and easy and very, very quick. Blue on the way after we check the latest travel.
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0: 19 minutes to 6 and we're still looking slow on the A24 Ashington down to the Washington roundabout and heading down Findon Valley as well. Don't forget, of course, the A280 Long Furlong is closed in both directions. That's putting extra traffic on that stretch of the A24 currently. A27, Shoreham Bypass through towards North Lancing and out towards Broadwater. That's looking pretty busy. Eastbound around Arundel and Crossbush also slow. And the Chichester Bypass is pretty solid now from the Portfield roundabout through to the Wick roundabout. Both directions looking very heavy there at the moment as well. And the M27 around Cosham is also looking slow as you head out towards Port Solent. The 259 this evening is quite patchy on the bottom.

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1: Yes, Human Cry from 1987, and that is Labour of Love. It's coming up to 10 minutes to 6. Thanks for choosing V2 Radio for this Tuesday afternoon. It's Crouchy here on Drive Time through until 7, and after 7, Ian Meadows is here with some big songs from the 1970s, and that 70s show through until 10 this evening. Here comes Adele now, Rolling in the Deep.

0: There's Orchestral Maneuvers in the Dark and Sailing on the Seven Seas. It's VE2 Radio, proper local radio for Sussex. 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
9: From the Sky News Centre at 6. The Conservative leaders admitted her party wouldn't win a general election if one was held today. Kemi Badenoch thinks a snap election would result in a hung parliament, but she insists her party is the only credible alternative to Labour. Meanwhile, she insists her party's plan to defend against long-range missiles is not a gimmick. The Conservatives have promised a so-called Britannia Shield if they win power, but Kemi Badenoch shied away from comparisons with Israel's Iron Dome. Some military experts say it would cost more than the promised £10 billion. Shadow Defence Secretary James Cartledge has been speaking at the party's conference.
10: Our aim will be to deliver a missile defence system capable of protecting our critical national infrastructure and military bases from long-range attack, defending our most likely targets from the most likely threat.
9: Labour's criticised the Tories' track record on defence. Online clothes shop ASOS has admitted some customers' personal information may have been accessed in a hack of its app. The company confirmed an unauthorised notification was sent to users earlier today with a warning that data would be leaked. Charlotte Wilson is from cybersecurity company Checkpoint. She has this advice.
11: Try not to panic. There's nothing been confirmed. If you are repeating your passwords, don't do that. Maybe just change all your passwords. I wouldn't delete the app for now. Let them handle it. But I certainly wouldn't try and do my own sleuth work.
9: A man's admitted murdering his wife, whose body was found in a freezer at their home in West Yorkshire in March. 45-year-old David Barraclough pleaded guilty to killing Carol Ann, who was 37, in Horbury. Protesters in Paris have clashed with riot police as thousands of students take to the streets to call for improved education funding. Classes across France will be suspended from tomorrow morning until Friday as a result. And Ruth Jones and James Corden are reuniting. Their new comedy series, The Choir, will be broadcast on Apple TV+. That's the latest.
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12: A £10,000 reward is being offered to help trace a man wanted in connection with the death of a 20-year-old woman near Arundel. Crime Stoppers says Mohamed Rasouli is wanted on suspicion of causing death by dangerous driving. Amber Street from Siddlesham died after a three-vehicle crash on the A27, while three others were also injured. Police are continuing to appeal for help to find 16-year-old Jacob, who has been missing from Worthing for a week now. He was last seen wearing a black jacket, grey jogging bottoms and black trainers. Jacob is 5'8" and has links to several parts of West Sussex. Anyone with information is asked to call Sussex Police. Now, West Sussex County Council has launched a trial using AI to improve road inspections. Cameras mounted in 8 inspection vehicles will automatically capture and identify defects, including potholes, cracks and worn markings. The council says the trial will assess whether the technology can make inspections safer and cut unnecessary journeys. And people struggling to keep their homes warm in Arran could be eligible for financial help with heating repairs or replacements. The district council says support may be available for some homeowners, people on low incomes or means-tested benefits, and those with health conditions. That's the latest. I'm Philip Keeler.
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0: Cloud thickening overnight with outbreaks of rain spreading north. These becoming widespread and more persistent after midnight and heavy at times. Eastern parts perhaps a little drier and it should be mild with lows down to 11. And for Wednesday, it's going to be a wet start with overnight rain continuing and spreading to all parts. Rain gradually easing from the west through the afternoon and persisting along eastern coast until after dark, with highs tomorrow 18 degrees and it's 20 currently in Bognor and Selsey.
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There's Amy Winehouse at Rehab at VT Radio. 12 minutes past six. Good evening to you. How has your Tuesday been? I hope it's been a good one. If you're heading home, of course, I've got another update on the travel situation in the next 20 minutes or so. In fact, 10 minutes or so. Dire Straits coming up as well after James Blunt. And this is his latest, Tastes Like Summer.

0: That's right, money for nothing, 20 past 6 at V2 Radio. Now, we know times are tough at the moment for all of us, and that's why V2 Radio have launched V2 Treasure. If you've got some items lying around the house that you want rid of, but you don't want to pay the auction fees, don't want to wait for the money to drop, well, V2 Treasure is for you. 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

0: furlong. That is closed at the moment in both directions, so that's putting extra traffic on the A24. The A27, Shoreham bypass out towards North Lancing, and the Upper Brighton Road looking busy. And if you're going eastbound towards Arundel now towards Cosbush, that's also slow. Chichester bypass just predominantly busy now between the Bognor Road roundabout and the Portfield roundabout. Both directions there looking quite slow. And then the 259 around Merston and Colworth looking pretty busy, but not too bad as you go around Climping, Littlehampton and Wick. That's all looking quite good. And we've still got those temporary lights on the A29 between Stripney and Lindsay, causing some delays on that stretch. But otherwise, we're not looking too bad. As always, if you spot something, 01243 963 960 is the Jam Line number.
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0: Russell Brand has been in court today for a two-day legal hearing ahead of his trial. The actor has pleaded not guilty to charges against six women. He doesn't have to attend the hearing, but has been there. The trial is due to begin next Monday at Southwark Crown Court. Meantime, a suit worn by Daniel Craig as James Bond in Skyfall is expected to fetch up to £40,000 at auction. The custom-made Tom Ford outfit was worn during the film's opening chase sequence in Istanbul. It's among 400 lots of 007 memorabilia going under the hammer, spanning more than six decades of Bond films.

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0: There's Ella Langley, done very nicely for her with Cheers in Texas at V2 Radio. And if you're into your country music, well, don't forget, here on V2 Radio, Sunday nights 10 through until midnight, we present V2 Country. 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

0: News and Art, and Nana Cherry in 7 seconds, running off Drive Time for today. Thank you very much for being there. I hope you could join me tomorrow afternoon from 3. Coming up next, Ian Meadows is here with that 70s show. Some brilliant music from a fabulous decade of music, including the Bee Gees, Tom Brown, Gladys Knight and the Pips, and many, many more. I'll catch you tomorrow from 3. Have a nice night.
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Well, it seems like an absolute age since I've introduced a fine selection of songs from the 1970s. In fact, it is quite a long time, isn't it? Welcome to That 70s Show for Tuesday night, and that from 1977. More Than a Woman from the Bee Gees, and ABBA Take a Chance on Me from 1978. They just keep going from strength to strength. I mean, not only do those songs stand the test of time, but I think they probably got about as much money as Croesus because of the continued sale of their records, and also the old hologram show that has proved so successful that I hear that Queen are looking at it. And for those of us who never got to see Queen live, it might be the only way that we will be able to experience Queen in concert. We'll have to see what happens, won't we? Anyway, going forwards tonight, we'll do, well, a few deep dives, you know, go into the library and see what needs to be dragged kicking and screaming into the night so that we can play it on the radio once again. And also, they said it in the 70s. Our little quiz where we give you, well, a line or a catchphrase or a something that was said in the 70s. You can mull it over and then see whether you're correct in your assumptions as to who said it when we give you the answer just before 10. Anyway, this is Tom Brown now, Funkin' for Jamaica. It's V2, That 70s Show.

0: Gladys Knight and the Pips, Baby Don't Change Your Mind from 1977. What a year! I think that might just about be a deep dive, because I don't often hear it on the radio. That's what it's about. They're going in the library and seeing what's not been played in a while, giving it a chance to shine again, even if it's in the moonlight. 1977, of course, was a huge year, because a lot changed. Cinema, for one. Now, if Jaws had given us in the 70s the summer blockbuster inadvertently, then Star Wars gave us bigger expectations about special effects and what we should expect from movies, you know, the spectacle that we would see on screen. Now then, they said it in the 70s. This is where we give you a line, catchphrase, something that was said in the 1970s by somebody. And tonight, I think this one is pretty ingrained in our consciousness. I think it's one of those things that if you are of a certain vintage, you will have certainly watched in the 1970s. It was a big import onto British TV. So there's a couple of clues for you. So the line is, Book 'em Dano. Now, instantly, there'll be some people going, I know what that is. Yeah. But if you do need a bit of time to mull it over, we will give you the answer just before 10. So you have some time to think about it. Book 'em Dano. What's that all about? Where's it come from? Who said it? Well, the answer on the way in the not too distant future. Eric Clapton and the classic I Shot the Sheriff playing next on V2 on that 70s show.
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Well, there's Clodagh Rodgers and Jack in the Box from 1971. And if you're thinking that sounds a little bit Eurovision, well, you'd be right, because it was a Eurovision song. It represented the UK in 1971 at the Eurovision Song Contest, and it came fourth, which back then we would have thought, only fourth. I mean, these days, we'd love to come fourth, wouldn't we? It's so bad now that they have launched an inquiry in Westminster to try to get to the bottom as to why we just can't make Eurovision work for us. And we put quite a bit of money into it. I think it's probably because the world has changed, really, hasn't it? And, possibly we haven't changed enough. But there we are, Clodagh Rodgers, Jack in the Box from those glory years of Eurovision. This is Blondie and Denis, or if you're common, Dennis.

0: Dan, I'm an instant replay. Hey, you know what I've forgotten to tell you about? And that is me being reminded by Dan Hartman that if you fancy a bit of a boogie, Disco Days in the next hour. So this is, you know, a call for you to maybe move the furniture to one side or at least find a place in the house where you could have a little bit of a boogie and get down with your bad self without any judgment. And if you don't believe that there's judgment on the dance floor, certainly is. Just to kind of prove the point, you could go and watch Saturday Night Fever, which I've got a hankering to watch again. And I've still not been able to find it anywhere on any streaming service. I'm sure it exists somewhere. I'm probably not looking hard enough. But that is a movie all about, well, what it takes to be the best on the dance floor and the judgment that went into just shaking your bod and having a good time on a Saturday night. We got Madness from 1979 on the way, and also the Hughes Corporation as well. It is That 70s Show, the very best from the 1970s on V2 Radio.
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0: Well, now, when it comes to country music, you really want to be listening to our brand new country music show on V2 Radio. And then you could maybe get into the argument with Matt Clues, who is the host of that, as to whether that was country music or not. Because when it comes to country music, there are those people who say that Mississippi by Pussycat just is not, because they're a Dutch group. But then there are other people, myself included, who say, well, if it sounds like country, then it is country, right? I mean, Beyonce did country. Even Cliff Richard has done a bit of country on an album called I'm Nearly Famous. So I love that song, personally, from 76. So I definitely am one of those people that thinks it's country. Very happy to stake my claim to that. So this is V2 Radio. It is their 70s show. We're going to start the next hour off with Chic and also Gloria Gaynor. Headlines, they're next.
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4: Likes.
5: From the Sky News Centre at 8, shopping giant ASOS has confirmed hackers sent an unauthorised notification to users of its app this morning. The retailer says it's investigating the third-party platforms it uses. It's not thought any credit card details were compromised. Cyber expert Aidan Sinnott says there's still a lot we don't know.
6: Threats have at least got access to that push notification system, and they claim they've compromised the Snowflake instance. And Snowflake is a platform that lots of retailers use to store data and customer data. What we don't know at the moment is whether any of that data has been accessed, whether these claims are genuine.
5: Unrest in France has been ramping up as the French Prime Minister's announced all school classes will be cancelled until Friday. Students have been protesting over the conditions in their schools. Kemi Badenoch says if there were a general election tomorrow, the Tories wouldn't win, but should rather fight than do a deal with reform. The Conservative leader says if it were a hung parliament, she'd prefer to send voters back to the polls. Two police officers have been sacked for gross misconduct after using a taser and pepper spray on a 92-year-old amputee. PCs Stephen Smith and Rachel Camotto used excessive force on Donald Burgess in a care home in East Sussex in 2022. In sport, it's a landmark evening for Harry Kane for England as they take on the Czech Republic in the Nations League. Live now to Joe Rawson at Wembley.
7: England 0, Czech Republic 0. The hosts have come closest to scoring a Trent Alexander-Arnold free kick that was kept out well by the visiting goalkeeper. Harry Kane's had the biggest cheer of the night, the captain equaling Peter Shilton's all-time appearance record, winning his 125th cap. Got a huge ovation when his name was shown on the big screen.
5: Scotland, meanwhile, a level 0-0 against Slovenia at Hampden Park. And Northern Ireland's biggest road upgrade yet can go ahead after judges overturned a ruling that blocked it. The £1.7 billion A5 project was stopped last year over climate change targets. That's the latest.
3: 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That

Gloria Gaynor from 1975, Never Can't Say Goodbye, Chic from 79, and Good Times, V2 Radio. That 70s show, this now is one of those songs which has been adopted as a footballing song north of the border. So what they see in it that makes it a football song, well, I'm not too sure if I'm honest, because I'm not a big football follower. But I do think this is just one of those terrific songs from the 1970s that kind of is a bit of a deep dive, because you don't hear it enough on mainstream radio. But we're putting that right now on that 70s show. Baccarat, and yes, sir, I can boogie.

0: Marvin Gaye, What's Going On, 1971. Marvin Gaye's journey from being somebody who was just trotting out those romantic, fluffy pop hits with Tammy Terrell, to then suffering her loss and then changing direction and putting out, frankly, a series of amazing process songs. It's quite the journey. If you're a fan of Marvin Gaye, well, you'll know that, won't you? So Marvin Gaye, What's Going On, 71, 77, Baccarat, Yes Sir, I Can Boogie. So they said it in the 70s. We give you a line or a quote, a something from the 1970s, and you get to mull it over and see whether you're right as to where it comes from and who said it and all that kind of stuff. The answer just before 10. So this one ingrained, I think, into the consciousness of those of us of a certain vintage, because it was a big import onto RTV in the, well, certainly the 1970s. So, Book 'em Dano. That's it tonight. That's the line. Book 'em Dano. Now, instantly, there are some who are going to be thinking, yep, I know where that's from. But if you need a bit of time, well, you've got until just before 10. Manfred Mann's Earth Band and a song called Blinded by the Light is on the way with a fantastic misheard lyric. Now, I'm sure that they sang it in a certain way so that people were like, what? Double taking with their ears, if you see what I mean. It's wrapped up like a deuce, another runner in the night. Sounds like something else, though, something quite rude. Anyway, you can hear it next on V2 Radio on That 70s Show.
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Oh, just listen to that gorgeous analog production. And it's Carpenters Only Yesterday, which is, I think, a deep dive, 1975. And I don't know about you, but I don't really hear a lot of Carpenters on the radio. And it's a bit of a shame, really. I think they suffer from this image that they are just a bit too middle of the road. You know, get your slippers on and your cardigan. But there's nothing wrong with that. I mean, the production on those songs, absolutely stunning. Karen Carpenter's voice, just brilliant. And we all know how tragically that ended. So this is Derek and the Dominoes and Layla. And we got some Slade to follow. And some Ottawan as well before we get to Disco Days on V2.

0: Sonata One from 1979, D-I-S-C-O, Disco, which leads us neatly into Disco Days. A couple of big dance floor fillers on the way that you might have danced to first time round at a club in these parts. But tonight, in the comfort of your own home, with no judgment, you can get down with your bad self all over again. Up next, we got some Donna Summer and some Phyllis Hyman.
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Not only on Disco Days, but also a bit of a deep dive. Don't often hear that on the radio. And Donna Summer, Bad Girls. So, V2 Radio and that 70s show. Tuesday nights, the very best from the 1970s. Here's Fleetwood Mac and Dreams. Follow it up with some Jerry Rafferty to take us round to, well, almost headline time.

0: it's good advice, isn't it? If at first you don't succeed, get it right next time. Jerry Rafferty. 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
6: From the Sky News Centre at 9, ASOS is investigating an apparent cyber attack after an extortion message reached thousands of its customers earlier today. A push notification was sent out to users of the ASOS app saying it had been hacked. The shopping giant says basic information may have been accessed, but not payment details. Dr. Junaid Ali is a cybersecurity expert.
7: There's been a 50% increase year on year in these types of attacks. That spans everything from organisations like Manchester Airport Group through to the NHS. I remember back in 2019, we had no idea of the scale that this problem would reach, and it's just continued to grow.
6: Classes at schools in France have been cancelled until Friday due to protests and unrest. Students and other campaigners are angry about building conditions and staffing. A 45-year-old man's been charged with the murder of a GP in a village in Norfolk. Mark Kane from King's Lynn is accused of killing Hannah Kane, who was found dead at her home in Dursingham on Sunday. The Conservative leader's said she won't do a deal with Reform UK if her party fails to win the next general election. Kemi Badenoch says she'd rather voters head back to the polls if there's a hung parliament. In sports, England are aiming to take another step towards the quarterfinals of the Nations League as they take on the Czech Republic. Live now to Joe Rawson at Wembley.
8: England 3, Czech Republic 0, and Harry Kane has been very much the star man on the night. He equaled Peter Shilton's 125 cap record. The skipper firing the ball across the box before it was turning for an own goal for England's first. He then scored the second and third. 91 goals now for his country. England 3, Czech Republic 0.
6: Scotland, meanwhile, are 1-0 up against Slovenia at Hampden Park. They're going for a first home win under Sebastian Pocanoli. And the Emmy Awards ceremony will be shown on Prime Video from next year. It's agreed a 6-year deal with the streaming platform. And that's the latest.
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1979 for Sister Sledge Lost in Music. And we started this hour, our final one together, playing these amazing songs from the 1970s. Earth, Wind and Fire, Fantasy from 1978. So let's move on with something from 1976, referring to 1963 and December rather than October. So all clear? Lovely. Frankie Valli and the Four Seasons on V2.

0: the OJs and the Backstabbers from 1972. V2 Radio, that's 70s show. And before 10 tonight, we'll give you the answer to they said it in the 70s. We'll just quickly recap it now. I probably don't need to labour the point, really, about where this might have come from. I will say it was a big import for British TV. I think most people of a certain vintage will know the answer to this straight away. But they said it in the 70s. We give you a line or a quote, something that was said in the 1970s, and you get to mull it over and then see if you're right a little later. But tonight's line is Bookham Dano. And if you're thinking, yeah, I know that, then, well, you and me both. Even though I do have the answer written down in front of me, I would still know that instantly. Bookham Dano. So, where's that from? Well, the answer will be on the way in the not-too-distant future. So, The Love I Lost, Harold Melvin and the Blue Notes. We'll play that from 1974. And then a real deep dive. Oh, it's a great song, and it comes from Dr. Hook and The Medicine Show, as opposed to Dr. Hook, but The Ballad of Lucy Jordan from 1979. And it's one of those songs that you very seldom hear on mainstream radio. But tonight we will change all that. It's a pleasure deferred. It's on the way on V2.
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Ballad of Lucy Jordan, Dr. Hook and the Medicine Show, originally written by the poet and songwriter Shel Silverstein, and on the, well, it was a compilation album called The Ballad of Lucy Jordan that they produced in 74. This is Dire Straits and the Sultans of Swing. This is a great song, and it kind of sums up those Friday night and Saturday night bands that get out there, play the covers, and for a few minutes, a proper rock star.

0: The Suite from 1973, The Ballroom Blitz, and The Emotions with The Best of My Love from 77 before that. XTC making plans for Nigel next on V2 on that 70s show.
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making plans for Nigel from the same year, which kind of shows the different sort of genres that were sitting side by side. Let's do the answer too. They said it in the 70s. A liner quote something from the 70s that we give you. Bookham Dano was the line tonight. And, well, of course, if you're thinking Jack Lord as Steve McGarrett and Hawaii Five-O, you're absolutely right. It was a show which was, you know, it was a big hit on UK TV. I seem to recall that where I was at the time, LWT had the ITV franchise, and that's where we watched it back in the day. It's Queen, Killer Queen. She keeps some

0: And we come full circle because we started with ABBA, we're ending with ABBA. Gimme, gimme, gimme a man after midnight. It has been a pleasure. That 70s show with the very best from the 1970s. I'll see you on the early bird tomorrow from 6 a.m. and we are standing by for headlines and chill time next.
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4: From the Sky News Centre at 10, shopping giant ASOS has confirmed hackers sent an unauthorised notification to users of its app this morning. The retailer says it's investigating the third-party platforms it uses. It's not thought any credit card details were compromised. Riot police have fired tear gas in response to clashes during another day of protests in France. Students have been joined by trade union members and other campaigners to voice concerns about schools. Europe correspondent Alistair Bunkles in Paris.
5: We've got schools closed across the country, protests in Lyon, there's protests in a lot of major cities around Paris, demanding better conditions, learning conditions inside schools, more teachers, smaller classes, better infrastructure in the schools.
4: The Conservative leader's admitted her party wouldn't win a general election if one were held tomorrow. Despite him ruling out an early poll, Kemi Badenoch thinks Prime Minister Andy Burnham could hold a nationwide vote next year. She's also revealed the option she'd prefer if no party won a majority.
6: If there is a hung parliament, then we can have another election. We had this in 1974. It's not about do a deal with reform or don't be in government. In 1974, there were two elections. I believe that the public will see who is serious and who is not.
4: Two police officers have been sacked after using excessive force on a 92-year-old man in a care home in East Sussex. PCs Stephen Smith and Rachel Komoto used a taser and pepper spray on wheelchair user Donald Burgess at the home in St Leonard's in 2022. In sport, England have taken another step towards the quarterfinals of the Nations League with a 3-0 win at home to the Czech Republic. Captain Harry Kane scored twice at Wembley on his record equaling 125th international appearance. And Scotland missed out on a first home win under Sebastian Pocanoli with a 2-1 defeat to Slovenia. And Ruth Jones and James Corden are reuniting for another comedy adventure. Their new series, The Choir, will be broadcast on Apple TV+. That's the latest.
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6: From the Sky News Centre at 11, shopping giant ASOS has confirmed hackers sent an unauthorised notification to users of its app this morning. It's not thought any credit card details were compromised, but investigations underway. Cyber expert Aidan Sinnott says there's still a lot we don't know.
7: Threat actors have at least got access to that push notification system, and they claim they've compromised the Snowflake instance. And Snowflake is a platform that lots of retailers use to store data and customer data. What we don't know at the moment is whether any of that data has been accessed, whether these claims are genuine.
6: Unrest in France has been ramping up as the French Prime Minister's announced all school classes will be cancelled until Friday. Students have been protesting over the conditions of their schools, and police have used tear gas as the demonstrations have turned more violent. Death row inmate Krista Pike is said to be conscious and speaking nearly a week after Tennessee's failed execution. The convicted murderer was given two doses of a lethal drug used by the US state in executions last Wednesday, but they failed. Kemi Badenoch says if there were a general election tomorrow, the Tories wouldn't win, but she'd rather fight than do a deal with reform. The Conservative leader says if it were a hung parliament, she'd prefer to send voters back to the polls. On to sport, and Harry Kane scored twice on his record-equalling 125th appearance as England won 3-0 against the Czech Republic in the Nations League. Kane says to be level with Peter Shilton is beyond his wildest dreams.
8: To be joined now at 125 is just an extreme privilege. I love coming to every England camp. I love playing every game and representing the country in the best way possible. And yeah, tonight was a special night. So as I said before, the game, the most important thing was the victory and the win. It's not about me, it's about the team.
6: Elsewhere, Scotland lost 2-1 to Croatia at Hampden Park. And Ruth Jones and James Corden are reuniting for another comedy adventure. Their new series called The Choir will be broadcast on Apple TV. Plus, the drama will follow a brother and sister who reunite after several years. That's the latest. I'm Daryl Jackson.
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5: From the Sky News Centre at midnight, ASOS is investigating an apparent cyber attack after an extortion message reached thousands of its customers yesterday. A push notification was sent out to users of the ASOS app. The shopping giant says basic information may have been accessed, but not payment details. Dr. Junaid Ali is a cybersecurity expert.
6: There's been a 50% increase year on year in these types of attacks. That spans everything from organisations like Manchester Airport Group through to the NHS. I remember back in 2019, we had no idea of the scale that this problem would reach, and it's just continued to grow.
5: US death row inmate Krista Pike is conscious and speaking after surviving a failed execution attempt in the US state of Tennessee last week. She was sentenced to death following her conviction for murder in 1995, but Pike survived two lethal injections last Wednesday and was transferred to a hospital in Nashville for treatment. Classes at schools in France have now been cancelled until Friday due to protests and unrest. Students and other campaigners are angry about the building's conditions and staffing. The Conservative leader said that she won't do a deal with Reform UK if her party fails to win the next general election. Kemi Badenoch would rather voters head back to the polls if there's a hung parliament. Scotland let a first half lead slip in a 2-1 defeat at home to Slovenia in the Nations League. Manager Sebastian Paconoli felt they weren't at the level they expected to be.
7: To the other side, we look back to what we deliver also through the camp, who can give some strong foundation for the futures. But today we just have to analyse what the next camp can or have to be improved.
5: Elsewhere, England captain Harry Kane marked his milestone 125th international appearance with two goals in a 3-0 victory over the Czech Republic at Wembley. And the Emmy Awards ceremony will be shown on Prime Video from next year. They've agreed a 6-year deal. That's the latest. I'm Daryl Jackson.
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